0: Degrees in Fostertown, Currie. The forecast today is a mostly sunny day and 21 degrees. The humidity is 52%. The winds are from the west at 13 kilometres an hour. For Sunday, another mostly sunny day. We've got mostly sunny day all the way through the weeks with between 20 and 21 degrees. Coastal waters for today. The winds, west to southwesterly, 15 to 20 knots. The sea's around 1 metre. The first swell is southerly of 1.5 to 2.5 metres, and the second swell is a easterly 1 to 2.5. Now, let's make sure I get this right. There we go. That one. Let's play that one. Okay, here we go.
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6: 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I think we have a problem. We're picking up Saturday Jukebox with Michael Harry on Great Lakes FM. We could experience turbulence, some rocking and rolling, so we're going to tighten our seatbelts. Over.

0: Roy Orbison, Martha and the Vandellas with Quicksand. Let's twist again. Chubby Checker. Good morning, everybody. Michael Harry here. Saturday Jukebox. Let's have some rock and roll right through till 2 o'clock.
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0: That's Sam Cooke. Helen Shapiro before that with Let's Talk About Love. Our Day Will Come by Ruby and the Romantics. And Randy and the Rainbows. Randy and the Rainbows, what a funny name for a group. And they sung Denise.
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down to Huntington Beach one week for the annual Surfers Convention meet. He was hanging five and walking the nose, and when the meet was over, the trophy was Joe's.

0: Del Shannon. Candy Girl by the Four Seasons. You Don't Own Me by Leslie Gore. Surf and Safari by the Beach Boys. And Bachelor Boy by Cliff Richard. All right, we're 16 minutes away from some news and weather here at Great Lakes FM. 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
5: Hi, this is Bill Hennon. 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
1: It's 11 o'clock. Good morning. I'm Dusty Fitzpatrick. A man's been charged, accused of deliberately crashing his ute into the front of a police station in the state's central west. It's alleged the 67-year-old suspected sovereign citizen drove at police before ramming his vehicle into the building in Mudgee. Arana Midwestern Police District Commander Tim Chin says several people narrowly escaped injury.
2: There was a member of the public in the inquiry can area of the police station who was narrowly missed by the vehicle, we will allege. Also, there were a couple of police officers on the other side of the counter there, so they were quite close as well.
1: The federal government says the country's petrol supply is now at its highest level since minimum stock obligations were introduced 3 years ago. Australia now has 48 days worth of petrol supplies and 36 days worth of diesel. The US president has met with advisers for about 2 hours regarding the potential Iran peace agreement. Donald Trump has not yet announced whether his country will move forward with the proposed deal to extend the ceasefire and open up the Strait of Hormuz. Nearly 50 new homes have been completed as part of a state government housing renewal plan in Sydney's northwest. Stage 1A of the Tilopia renewal has now been approved and is due to deliver 400 new properties. Housing Minister Rose Jackson says it's a good step in tackling the housing crisis.
3: It's not going to solve the crisis in and of itself. Tilopia is just one part of Sydney where we're delivering new homes, but it's just an example of the practical, common sense, get on with the job approach that we have to confronting the housing crisis.
1: The drone show at this year's Vivid Festival in Sydney has been cancelled for the remainder of the event. Investigations had been underway after 89 of the coordinated devices fell from the sky not long after the display began on Monday. More than 30,000 Hyundai Tucson vehicles sold in Australia are being recalled. Affected models include NX4 versions manufactured between 2025 and 2026. A software issue could cause the collision avoidance system to activate unnecessarily. The peak body for people living with asthma is calling for stronger action to reduce the effect woodfire smoke has on Australians. Asthma Australia believes more should be done to help avoid what it calls preventable health risks posed by wood-fired heating. Chief Executive Kate Miranda says she wants to see wood heating phased out across the country.
4: The thing with installing a wood-fire heater is that it's not just about your household. It can affect the neighbours and the community. So we'd ask people to think about that.
1: Also making news, NATO and the EU are condemning Russia after one of the country's drones hit a Romanian residential block, and citizen scientists are taking to the coastline to participate in the first ever statewide dolphin census. In finance, one Aussie dollar buying 71 US cents.
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1: Cronulla has secured a rousing 28 points to 22 victory over Manly. Co-captain Blake Brayley suffered a suspected broken arm in the match, leaving him in doubt for the rest of the State of Origin series. Sharks coach Craig Fitzgibbon says it's a devastating turn of events.
6: Still trying to work out whether we should have played him or not, but he was delivering too. He was playing such a good game. It was like, he's such a player, so but he's not going to be hurt forever.
1: The Knights are preparing to take on the Eels this afternoon before the Tigers and the Bulldogs do battle. Alex de Minaur has been knocked out of the French Tennis Open. The Aussie going down to Czech powerhouse Jakub Mencik in the third round. It's currently 4 minutes past 11 o'clock. That's the latest news and sport.
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10: Yeah, it's a bright sunny day in Foster, Tuncurry, 19 degrees. The forecast is for sunny and the humidity is 48% and the wind's from the west at 13 kilometres an hour. For tomorrow and the rest of the week, we've got mostly sunny weather, between 19 and 21 degrees. The coastal waters for today, the winds west to southwesterly, 15 to 20 knots. The seas around 1 metre, increasing to 2 metres offshore. The first swell a southerly of 1.5 to 2.5 metres, and the second swell 1.5 metres.
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0: Eddie Cochran. Bobby V before that with A Night of a Thousand Eyes. Chen Romero, Hippie Hippie Shake, and the Cordettes with Lollipop. We're in the second hour. 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
1: It's midday. Good afternoon. I'm Sarah Wiedersheim. A two-hour meeting has been held between the US president and his advisers regarding the potential Iran peace agreement. Donald Trump has not announced whether his country will move forward with the proposed deal to extend the ceasefire. An Iranian spokesperson says nothing has been finalized on their end.
2: As I speak to you now, the exchange of messages is continuing, but an understanding has not been finalized. Regarding other points that have been mentioned, including the nuclear issue, I stress again that at this stage, we are focused on ending the war.
1: That translation thanks to Sky News. Australia's petrol supply is now at its highest level since minimum stock obligations began, despite supply issues driven by the Iran war. The federal government has confirmed the country has 48 days worth of petrol supplies and 36 days worth of diesel in stock. 46 ships are currently en route to bring fuel supplies to our country. One man has been guided out of a cave in Laos more than a week after a group of villagers became stuck in floodwaters. The rescue operation to bring the other four survivors out of the cavern has been suspended until later today. Cave diving expert Dr. Peter Rogers says it's an intimidating situation.
3: It looks a very narrow cave as well, and that means that you can't have a diver side by side with the person being rescued.
1: Police have charged a man over a drive-by shooting and an arson attack in Melbourne. Madeleine Burke reports.
4: A dramatic arrest outside Broadmeadows Police Station last night. Members from the heavily armed Special Operations Group helping take a 32-year-old man into custody. He's accused of a drive-by shooting at a tobacco shop in Borac Square in Altona North and a fire at a kebab shop in Tullamarine earlier this month. A vehicle was searched at the scene last night. Investigators located an allegedly stolen sawn-off shotgun with cartridges and a high-caliber revolver handgun with ammunition. Madeleine Burke reporting.
1: A New South Wales man has been charged, accused of ramming his ute into a police station in the state's central west. It's alleged the 67-year-old drove at officers before crashing at Mudgee. A farewell ceremony was being held inside the station for a retiring officer when the incident unfolded. Also making news, the families of two police officers slain in Western Queensland say they feel let down after the property where their loved ones were killed was sold. In finance, one Australian dollar is buying around 71.84 US cents.
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1: Alex de Minaur and Novak Djokovic have both been eliminated from the French Open in the third round. The Australian star was beaten by Czech powerhouse Jakub Menzik, while Djokovic went down to his Brazilian opponent. De Minaur says he's disappointed with the outcome.
6: Missed opportunity, foot off the gas. I let him back into the match. And then, you know, a little bit of what's been happening the last month, I just couldn't get out of, you know, the cycle.
1: In the AFL, a rejuvenated Carlton side has delivered a four-point win over flag contenders Geelong in a thriller at the MCG. In the NRL, Shark star Blake Brayley has undergone scans for a suspected broken arm after his side's 28-22 win over the Seagulls. That's the latest news and sport.
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9: All right, 19 degrees, mostly sunny, big bright day. What a bugger, I've got to come home and do some work. No! All right. The forecast high today is 21. The humidity is 46% and the winds are from the west-southwest. at 15 kilometres an hour. Well, the next week is mostly sunny, all the way through till Friday. That'll do that one. Coastal waters, the winds west to southwesterly, 15 to 20 knots. The seas around a metre, increasing to 2 metres. The first swell a southerly, 1.5 to 2.5 metres. And the second swell an easterly of 1 to 1.5 metres.
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0: and the Fireballs. Little Peggy March, I Will Follow Him, and Kathy Kirby's Dance On. We're into the third hour. Hope you're there. 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
4: I say it's time for six of the best on the Saturday Jukebox. 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Six of the best of British.

0: All right, six from Great Britain. That's T-Rex. Dave Clark, five. Shut up, T-Rex. Come Together by the Beatles. Wishing and Hoping by Dusty Springfield. And When You Walk Into the Room by the Searchers. There they are. They're finished now. Okay, we're going to have some local news now with Uncle Doug.
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4: I'm Doug Hodges and this is the local news. Tuncurry Beach Bowling Club is a finalist for the prestigious Statewide Clubs New South Wales Clubs and Community Awards in the social inclusion category after taking several steps to become a dementia-friendly venue. Given the Mid-North Coast's ageing population, Tuncurry Beach Bowling Club identified a clear opportunity to create a more accessible and dementia-aware community hub. This involved increasing awareness and understanding of dementia among staff members and the wider community via educational workshops, improving accessibility and inclusivity amongst the club's operations and facilities after consulting dementia patients and their families, inspiring other businesses to follow suit in becoming a more compassionate community. Tuncurry Beach Bowling Club has been formally recognised by Dementia Australia as an organisation working towards becoming dementia-friendly through the National Dementia-Friendly Communities Program. The Clubs and Community Awards winners will be announced at the ICC Sydney on Thursday, June 11. The 2026 census is less than 100 days away, with Census Night to be held on Tuesday, 11 August 2026. The census is an important tool for regional and rural communities, as it shows what local areas need to help them grow, including transport, schools, healthcare, roads and buildings. The 2026 census will be the first opportunity to record how shifting populations have impacted local infrastructure and where new investments in services are required. The ABS provides tailored support to ensure everyone in regional Australia can participate regardless of their location. For more information to prepare for the 2026 census, go to census.abs.gov.au. And finally, the Great Lakes Pearl Dragons proudly celebrated the official opening of the new boatshed with a special ceremony and dinner attended by members, supporters, sponsors, past office holders and invited guests. The event marked a significant milestone in the club's history, recognising years of planning, fundraising, volunteer work and community support that helped bring the project to life. Pearl Dragons Club President Michelle Richardson said the new boatshed represents far more than just a building. She said, "This boatshed is a reflection of the incredible spirit, dedication and teamwork within our club and wider community. It will provide a home for our members, support for the growth of dragon boating in our region and create opportunities for connection, health, friendship and competition for many years to come." I'm Doug Hodges and this is Great Lakes FM local news.
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0: All right, a double from Cliff Richard, Dancing Shoes, congratulations. Wipeout by the Safaris, and It's Gonna Be Alright by Jerry and the Pacemakers. Some news is next.
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I wonder if you're lonesome tonight. You know, someone said the world's a stage and each must play a part. Fate had me playing in love with you as my sweetheart. Act one was where we met. I loved you at first glance. You read your lines so cleverly and never missed a cue. Then came act two. You seemed to change, you acted strange, and why I've never known. Honey, you lied when you said you loved me, and I had no cause to doubt you. But I'd rather go on hearing your lies than to go on living without you. Now the stage is bare, and I'm standing there with emptiness all around. And if he won't come back to me, then they can bring the curtain down.

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1: Good afternoon, I'm Sarah Wiedersheim. The Energy Minister says Australia's fuel stocks remain solid and secure in the face of persistent supply chain pressures. There are 48 days worth of petrol in reserve, 36 days worth of diesel, and 30 days worth of jet fuel in stock. Chris Bowen says Australia has its highest levels of petrol since the minimum stock obligation was introduced in 2023.
2: It is 12 days more petrol on hand than on the day Iran was first bombed. This is remarkable in the face of very tight international supply chains and the worst geopolitical environment you could imagine.
1: No deal on ending the Middle East war has been announced after high-level talks between the US and Iran at the White House. President Donald Trump has met with top Iranian aides to make a final determination about a framework for extending a ceasefire with Iran. According to White House officials, President Trump will only make a deal that's good for America and satisfies his red lines. Federal opposition leader Angus Taylor has congratulated former Prime Minister Tony Abbott on his election as the federal president of the Australian Liberal Party. Mr Abbott was elected unopposed at the party's annual two-day convention in Melbourne yesterday. Speaking at the conference today, Mr Taylor told the party faithful he's ready to work with Mr Abbott.
3: Tony, you brought us back to government in 2013. It was the victory of all victories. We're energised by your appointment to be in this standard bearer role. And as you said yesterday, our country is in trouble. It's got to be all hands on deck.
1: Two people have been injured when a Russian drone hit an apartment block in Romania. NATO and the European Union are condemning the incident. Romanian President Nicuza Dan says Russia is entirely to blame.
4: The entire responsibility for this incident lies with Russia, a country that has been waging a war of aggression against Ukraine for more than 4 years.
1: That translation thanks to Al Jazeera. More than 30,000 Hyundai Tucson vehicles sold in Australia are being recalled. Affected models include NX4 versions manufactured between 2025 and 2026. A software issue could cause the vehicle to apply the brakes suddenly or unexpectedly. Rescuers in Laos have safely removed the first of 5 men trapped in a cave for more than a week due to floodwaters. Video shows a man walking out with assistance and through a crowd for a medical check. And swimmers in New South Wales are being urged to stay out of the ocean this weekend with heavy rain triggering dangerous surf. In finance, one Australian dollar is buying around 71.85 US cents.
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1: Knights halfback Dylan Brown is preparing to face the Eels for the first time since quitting the club last season. Parramatta coach Jason Ryle says his players are looking forward to taking on their old teammate this afternoon in Newcastle.
6: Yeah, I'm sure they've got a little bit of banter with him, no doubt. But, he's going really well. He's fitted in up there well and he's playing really well, so like we expected him to. So it'll be another part of the challenge for us this week.
1: That match will be followed by the Tigers and Bulldogs clash at Combank Stadium, with the Storm and Roosters rounding out Saturday's games at Amy Park. Alex de Minaur has been knocked out of the French Open in the third round. Czech Jakub Menzik took the win, and in the AFL, the Sydney Swans take on Richmond for their round 12 match at the SCG. That's the very latest news and sport.
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10: 20 degrees, it's been a good day, blue skies. 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All nice and sunny, pretty similar as today.
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Wouldn't you like to have fun, fun, fun? 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

0: All right, 45 minutes to go. Hope you enjoyed the music so far. 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

0: called Wheels by Stringalongs. Down on the Boondocks by Billy J. Royal, Lady Willpower, Gary Puckett. The Boom Boom Baby, of course, Crash Craddock, and Tambourine Man by the Birds. So half an hour to go. Hope you've enjoyed it all. Trevor will be in at 2.
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0: That's the Fortunes. Before that, the Drifters and the Everly Brothers. That's it for me. Trevor's right here, the good fellow that he is. I'll say goodbye. Catch you later.
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1: Good afternoon, I'm Sarah Wiedersehen. US President Donald Trump is weighing up whether to move ahead with a deal to extend the ceasefire with Iran following high-stakes talks at the White House. The deal would also see the Strait of Hormuz reopened. The key shipping route has effectively been closed since the Iran war broke out. Vice President J.D. Vance has told reporters no deal has been reached yet, but progress has been made.
2: There are a couple of issues on the nuclear stuff. The highly enriched stockpile, and also the question of enrichment. So, you know, we're going back and forth with them. We do think they're negotiating, at least so far, in good faith, and we're making some progress. Hopefully we'll continue to make progress.
1: The federal government is extending its temporary relaxation of minimum stock obligations to ensure petrol and diesel gets to where it's needed most. It means suppliers can hold 20% less diesel and petrol in reserves if they commit to delivering more fuel into the domestic market, particularly in regional areas. Australia currently has 48 days of petrol in reserve and 36 days worth of diesel. Energy Minister Chris Bowen says fuel supply chains continue to face pressures amid the uncertainty.
3: I have decided to extend reduction until September. It was due to run out in July, simply because we continue to work in an uncertain international environment. We continue to work in a situation where we need to be agile.
1: NATO and the European Union are condemning Russia after one of the country's drones hit a Romanian residential block. Two people were injured in the attack. About 70 others were evacuated from the building. The parents of two murdered Queensland police officers say they've been left blindsided by the sale of the property where their children were shot dead. Constables Rachel McCrow and Matthew Arnold were shot dead by conspiracy theorists Gareth Nathaniel and Stacey Train in Weambilla in December 2022. The police union had approached the state government about establishing a memorial at the site. Instead, the property has been sold for $190,000. Swimmers across New South Wales are being told to stay vigilant in the water due to an increased risk of sharks. Murky water runoff from heavy rain is attracting marine life, including bull sharks, close to the coast. Surf Life Saving New South Wales Chief Executive Steve Pearce says standard beach safety tips apply.
4: We have our lifeguards on duty. The red and yellow flags will be flying. Just try and stay clear of the rock shelves and rock platforms, because we've seen so many tragic incidents this year with our people either sightseeing or rock fishing being swept off those rocks.
1: And wild weather is expected to lash southern parts of Western Australia this weekend. In finance, one Australian dollar is buying around 71 US cents.
5: Want to know why the Palms Bolo is the best kept secret on the coast? They've got the coldest beer in town, delicious daily bistro lunch and dinner specials, the best
1: synergy. News coach Laurie Daly says his team has work to do ahead of Origin 2. New South Wales came from behind to win 22-20 after Queensland's Kalen Ponga was sent off in the 58th minute. Daly admits his side made errors on the night.
6: We didn't play well and we won, so we're going to take that as a bonus and just got to move on to game two. But we know we're going to be a lot better, and we know that Queensland will be better. So we're just going to really improve our starts. That's what's been letting us down.
1: Blues hooker Blake Brayley is likely to miss Game 2 after fracturing his arm during the Sharks' win against Manly last night. The Knights and Eels take to McDonald Jones Stadium next hour. In AFL action, the Swans and Tigers are facing off at the SCG, the home side currently out in front. It's 2:04. That's the latest news and sport.
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8: And at the moment, it's 21.1 degrees here in the Great Lakes area. Well, actually, they're saying it's 20 degrees here in the Great Lakes area. That other one was for Taree. And the forecast for the next few days. For tomorrow, Sunday, mostly sunny, 11 to 20. Monday, sunny, 9 to 19. Tuesday, mostly sunny, 7 to 21. Wednesday, mostly sunny, 10 to 22. Thursday, mostly sunny, 10 to 21. And Friday, 9 to 19, mostly sunny. So we got a bit of a reprieve from that wonderful rain that we did have in the last couple of weeks. The Macquarie Coast, and this is the forecast for today until midnight tonight. Winds west to southwesterly, 15 to 20 knots, reaching up to 25 knots offshore south of Crowdy Head in the late evening. The seas around about 1 metre, increasing to 2 metres offshore south of Port Macquarie. The second swell easterly, 1 to 1.5 metres, getting back to around about a metre, around about midday. And the weather comment, mostly sunny. For tomorrow, Sunday, 31st of May, there's a strong wind warning for Sunday for the Macquarie Coast. Keep that in mind for tomorrow. Winds west to southwesterly, 15 to 20 knots, reaching up to 30 knots offshore south of Port Macquarie in the late evening. The seas 1 to 2 metres, the swell southerly 1.5 to 2 metres, decreasing back to 1 metre during the late morning. And the weather comment, partly cloudy, 50% chance of showers and the chance of a thunderstorm offshore in the late morning. And the tides. Last tide came in at 12:58 p.m. and it was a low tide of 0.48 metres. And at 7:54 p.m. tonight, a high tide will hit its peak at 1.51 metres. That's your news, sport and weather up to date here on Great Lakes FM 101.5. 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

0: That's an Australian group, so I'd like to give them a bit of a plug, as I normally do for Australian groups that I don't play very often. And I haven't played this one for a long time. It's Lachlan Bryan and the Wiles. That's the name of the group. And they're an award-winning all-country band from Melbourne, Australia, formed in 2008 around the song and lead singer, Lachlan Bryan. I don't think they're still singing together, but I'll tell you a bit of the story about them. They received praise and attention in their home country for debut album, Ballad of the Young Married Man, released in April of 2009 through Sydney Record Street Global, part of SAVD Group, before briefly disbanding. So they didn't last very long, and then they disbanded. The band reformed again in 2013 under the name of Lachlan Bryan and the Wilders, and released the album Black Coffee in September of that year. The album debuted at 12 on the ARIA Australian album charts before going on to win the 2014 Golden Guitar for Alternative Country. So they're pretty good, as you can hear. He was a pretty good lead singer, that fella. Also the album of the year for the Age Music Victoria Award for Best Country Album. So they got a couple of awards while they're about. Excuse my voice a little bit today, everybody. It's a little bit croaky. I'm working on it to see if I can get it in a bit better shape. It's coming to 19 minutes past 2 o'clock here on Great Lakes FM 101.5.
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0: Thanksgiving. 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
1: Archie Roach with Dancing Shoes. Let me tell you a little bit about Archie. I haven't played much of Archie over the years. Archie Roach, he was an Australian Gunda Jamara and Bundjalung singer, songwriter and Aboriginal activist, often referred to as Uncle Archie. His wife and musical partner was the singer Ruby Hunter, a very colourful woman himself. Roach was first became known for the song Took the Children Away, which featured on his debut solo album, Charcoal Lane, in 1990. He toured around the globe, headlining opening shows for Joan Armatrading, Bob Dylan, Billy Bragg, Tracy Chapman, Susan Vega and Patti Smith. His work has been recognised by numerous nominations and awards, including a Dedley Award for a lifetime contribution to healing the soul and generation, which he'd be very proud of. In 2013, at the 2010 ARIA Music Award, on 25th of November 2020, Roach was inducted into the Hall of Fame. His 2019 memoir and accompanying album were called Tell Me Why. Archie Roach passed away a few years ago now. Well, it's up here on the 30th of July 2022. This next track, I better go to a message, I think. Yes, I'll go to a message before I play this next track.
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I've already played that one, and so I'm going to move on. This is Graham Connors with I Won't Forget Loving You.

That's Graham Connors with I Won't Forget Loving You from his album The Road Less Traveled. And above that we had Things Change from Camille and Stewie French, New Zealanders. And to start that set, Nora Jones with Come Away With Me. It is coming up to 18 minutes to 3 o'clock here on Great Lakes FM 101.5. This one, next one is Mark Knopfler. And it's a great track from him, a beautiful bit of guitar work. It is an instrumental, but he does a great job of this. This one is called Going Home Theme from Local Hero.

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0: Not only is Mark Knopfler a really great guitarist, but he also knows his way around a song as a vocalist as well. So here he is, it's a double play, here he is with Emmylou Harris with Love and Happiness.

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1: I'm having one of those days today. We all have them, but I'm having one of those today. Sorry about that. I come to the news. It's got about 10 seconds to go before we get to the news. And then in the next hour, I'll be going on with some of these popular songs again until we get to...
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3: Sarah Wiedersehen. Federal opposition leader Angus Taylor has vowed to undo Labor's tax break reforms in a key address in Melbourne. Speaking at the Liberal Party Federal Council, he also reiterated promises to withdraw net zero commitments. Migration numbers and end welfare for non-citizens. Contentious changes to the capital gains tax and negative gearing have now been introduced to Parliament under one bill. Mr Taylor has told the party faithful the Prime Minister has drawn the battle lines with his tax reforms.
4: Anthony Albanese has started a war on aspiration. A war on the very essence of being Australian. A war on the soul of our nation. Friends, we're going to fight like hell and win this war.
3: The US president is weighing up whether to move ahead with a deal to extend a ceasefire with Iran and reopen the Strait of Hormuz. President Donald Trump has held 2 hours of talks with top Iranian aides at the White House to discuss the framework of the proposed peace deal. The federal government says the country's petrol supply is now at its highest level since minimum stock obligations were introduced. Australia now has 48 days worth of petrol supplies and 36 days worth of diesel. One man has been guided out of a cave in Laos more than a week after a group of villagers became stuck in floodwaters. The rescue operation to bring the other four survivors out of the cave-in has been suspended until later today. Cave diving expert Dr. Peter Rogers says it's an intimidating situation.
5: It looks a very narrow cave as well, and that means that you can't have a diver side by side with the person being rescued.
3: Thousands of Hyundai vehicles are being recalled over concerns their brakes could engage unexpectedly. Affected models include Tucson NX4 versions sold between 2025 and 2026. A software issue could cause the collision avoidance system to activate unnecessarily. A man's been charged, accused of deliberately crashing his ute into the front of a police station in central West New South Wales. It's alleged the 67-year-old suspected sovereign citizen drove at police before ramming his vehicle into the building in Mudgee. Wild weather is expected to lash southern parts of Western Australia this weekend. A strong cold front is forecast to bring damaging winds and heavy rainfall. The Bureau of Meteorology is also warning of large, dangerous surf conditions. And protesters have returned to Brisbane's Victoria Park as the standoff continues over the construction of the Olympic Stadium. In finance, one Australian dollar is buying around 71 US cents.
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3: Aussie Alex Demonor is feeling the disappointment after crashing out of the French Open in the third round. Demonor lost in four sets, 0-6, 6-2, 6-2, 6-3 to Czech star Jakub Menzik. He says he can't fathom what went wrong at Roland Garros.
7: I don't need more reasons to be disappointed in myself. Right now I'm pretty gutted, and there's many reasons why I'm disappointed in myself, and many reasons of which I feel like I should have been better today and should have found a way. So, yeah, it's not great.
3: In NRL action, the Knights and Eels take to McDonald Jones Stadium this hour. And in the AFL, the Swans continue a commanding lead against Richmond as the game enters the third quarter. That's the very latest news and sport.
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1: I'll start again and see if I can get all this right. I'm having a terrible day today. Oh, now I've lost the screen. Okay, it's 20.2 at the moment here in the Great Lakes area, and the forecast for the next few days. For tomorrow, 11 to 20, mostly sunny. Monday, 9 to 19, sunny. Tuesday, mostly sunny, 7 to 21. Wednesday, 10 to 22, mostly sunny. Thursday, the same, mostly sunny, 10 to 21. And Friday, 9 to 19, mostly sunny. The Macquarie Coast forecast, and this is the forecast for today until midnight tonight. Winds west to southwesterly, 15 to 20 knots, reaching up to 25 knots offshore south of Crowdy Head in late evening. The seas around about 1 metre, increasing to 2 metres offshore south of Port Macquarie. The swell easterly, 1 to 1.5 metres, decreasing around about 1 metre by about now. And the weather comment, mostly sunny. For tomorrow, a strong wind warning for Sunday for the Macquarie Coast. Strong wind warning for tomorrow. Winds west to southwesterly, 15 to 20 knots, reaching up to 30 knots offshore south of Port Macquarie in the late evening. The seas, 1 to 2 metres. The swell, southerly, 1.5 to 2 metres, decreasing back to about a metre during the morning. This is for tomorrow. And the weather comment, partly cloudy, 50% chance of showers and the chance of a thunderstorm offshore from the late morning. And the tides.
3: Mostly sunny this afternoon.
1: Last tide came in at 12:58 and it was a low tide of 0.48 metres. At 7:54 p.m. tonight, a high tide will hit its peak at 1.51 metres. 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
1: I'm back on air again. I must apologise for my poor performance in that first hour, but let's see if I can do a bit better. This is Kenny Burrell with... Oh, no, I'll play you Bert Camp at first, I think. Or did I play him? No, I'll go with Kenny Burrell, Midnight Blue.

I've always liked the music of James Taylor. That's a track from his second album. Well, not second album, but he had a long break from the popular charts. He was very popular when he was a young man, right through till about 35, something like that. And then he went into a bit of a slump, as they all do. He became unfashionable. And then he wrote some songs himself, and he was always writing songs, but he wrote some little lovely songs that he put into an album called October Road, and that was one of them, Caroline, I See You. That's a song towards his young daughter from the second marriage, and I thought it was pretty nice. And above that, we had Anne Murray with Shadows in the Moonlight, and to start that set, Kenny Burrell with Midnight Blue. It's 21 minutes past 3 o'clock on Great Lakes FM 101.5. This next one is Kate Bush, The Man with a Child in His Eyes.

0: It's the Montmartre Strings with Spanish Lullaby. And it's a beautiful piece. It's it goes by a number of other names as well in the classical world, but that one was from their volume number 2, the Montmartre Strings. Came out in 1995. And above that we had Stan Getz and Louise Bonfa. It doesn't give me the name of the female that was singing. I would imagine it would have been Astrid Gilberto, but her daughter also sang with that band, so I'm not sure who it was. Didn't give me the name. But that was Menina Flor, Menina Flor. And above that, Al Hibbler with Unchained Melody. It's 26 minutes to 4 o'clock here on Great Lakes FM 101.5.
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0: I was going through some of my songs and I came across a singer that I haven't played for a long time. And I've been digging up some new stuff. Well, not new stuff. It's sort of old stuff, but it's new for you, I think. Maybe not. Jimmy Little with Randwick Bells. Here it is.

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0: And this is the community update for this afternoon. Haddonvale Winter Market on Sunday the 31st of May at Haddonvale Recreation Reserve from 9 a.m. till 2 p.m. Stalls, barbecue, food and drink, face painting, live music, raffles and a free entry. The Orchid Show, the Great Lakes Orchid Society Winter Show at Foster Public School Hall on Saturday the 6th of June. Okay. From 9 a.m. till 3 p.m. and Sunday the 7th of June from 10 a.m. till 2 p.m. Potting demonstrations, growing tips, plants for sale, and free plant for every child. The Wootton Biggest Morning Tea on Saturday the 30th of May. So that's gone, I'm afraid. Naviac Farmers, again, that's gone as well. That's the 30th of May. But this one's all right. 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Yeah, Halliday's Point Senior Citizen Club are sponsoring the Biggest Morning Tea at the clubhouse on the 23rd of June at 10:30 a.m. Every dollar raised helps support those impacted by cancer. Book early to avoid missing out. Contact Jackie on 0415 845 745. The Seaside Heritage Quilters meet on the 1st and 3rd Wednesday of each month. The next meeting will be on Wednesday the 3rd of June at 10 a.m. in the Masonic Hall, Lake Street, Foster. The Manning Great Lakes Woodworkers Club is for all ages and abilities. Meet them at the Gallery, 100 River Street, Taree, from 9 a.m. till 2 p.m. on Saturdays and Tuesdays. The Foster District Combined Probers Club will meet on the 4th of June at 9:45 at the club. For information, contact 0410 662 671. Tea Gardens and Hawk's Nest Walkers have a special outing on Wednesday the 3rd of June to tour the Westpac Rescue Helicopter Base. Meet at the Tea Gardens Library Car Park for an 8 a.m. departure. There is $15 entry fee plus $15 for carpool. Call 0419 616 841 for more information. And another one for the Tea Garden Walkers will have a loop walk through Hawk's Nest loosely following the Koala Corridor on Thursday the 4th of June. Meet at the Tea Gardens Library Car Park for an 8:30 departure. New walkers welcome. For information, call 0419 616 841. Foster Branch of the CWA will hold a cake stall on Thursday the 4th at Bunnings Foster, commencing at 8:30 a.m. Lots of delicious cakes as well as handicrafts available. Come along and support the charity effort of the CWA. I would imagine it's got to be the 4th next month, which is not far away. That's all we have for you now for the community service announcement. They'll be back on again tonight with Bruce, I'm sure of that. It's 13 and a half minutes to 4 o'clock here on Great Lakes FM 101.5. This is Lena Horne with Lady is a Tramp.

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3: It's about 2 minutes, maybe less, a bit less than 2 minutes to 4 o'clock. And this is a track I use to take us up to the news time, to have the time to play in the Celt. This is Dave Stewart and Andy Duffer. Lily was here. News in a bit over a minute.

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1: Good afternoon, I'm Sarah Wiedersheim. Defence Minister Richard Marles has called for greater transparency from Beijing around its maritime operations in a key security address. Speaking at the annual Shangri-La dialogue, Mr. Marles has warned increasing attacks on subsea cables had made Australia and the Indo-Pacific particularly vulnerable. Taiwan has reported 5 separate cases of seabed cable damage in 2025, compared with 3 in 2024. Deputy Prime Minister Marles says states that don't invest in credible defence capability will face greater constraints on their sovereignty.
2: That the post-Cold War era is over, and with it the optimistic assumption that political convergence and economic interdependence offsets the need for robust government spending on defence and security.
1: Liberal leader Angus Taylor has called for unity at the Federal Liberal Council meeting in Melbourne. It's the first meeting of its kind since the Liberals' horror election loss last year. Mr. Taylor also congratulated former Prime Minister Tony Abbott on his election as the Federal President of the Australian Liberal Party. Donald Trump's physician has declared the US President is fully fit to carry out all duties of the Commander-in-Chief. Dr. Sean Barbabella has released the results of the president's latest official health checkup, which included a wide range of medical exams. According to the report, President Trump, who turns 80 in June, has slight lower leg swelling but is in otherwise excellent health. Australia's petrol supply is now at its highest level since minimum stock obligations were introduced 3 years ago. The federal government has confirmed the country has 48 days worth of petrol supplies and 36 days worth of diesel. 46 ships are currently en route to bring fuel supplies to our country. Energy Minister Chris Bowen says it's a good outcome as the effects of the Iran war continue to be felt.
3: This is remarkable in the face of very tight international supply chains and the worst geopolitical environment you could imagine for oil supply, the fact that Australia, government and industry working together.
1: With winter on the way, Asthma Australia is calling for more to be done about wood fire heaters. The body, which represents nearly 2.8 million Australians living with the illness, says wood fires are a significant and preventable trigger for asthma sufferers. The group's CEO, Kate Miranda, says wood fire smoke can have a detrimental impact.
4: The pollution in the smoke, those PM2.5 particles, when they're breathed deeply into the lungs, they can trigger the wheezing, the tightening of the chest, and bring on asthma attacks and other respiratory conditions.
1: In finance, one Australian dollar is buying around 71 US cents.
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1: Sharks have secured victory in the battle.
6: Save the date. Saturday, 20th of June, and get ready for
1: 28-22 at Ocean Protect Stadium. The home side was hosting their mental fitness round for the third year, an initiative Sharks halfback Nico Hines wants to see grow beyond the Sharks and the NRL.
7: So our end goal is to make it a massive round in the NRL, and like you were saying, in all codes in Australia, would be the cream on the top, really.
1: The win wasn't all good for Cronulla co-captain Blake Brayley, fracturing his arm during the match. In the AFL, the Swans have demolished Richmond at home, 170-56 at the SCG. It's 4:04. That's the very latest news and sport.
6: Save the date. 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
9: 20.3 at the moment here on the Great Lakes FM. And the temperature today at the moment is around about 22. The temperature for tomorrow, 11 to 21, mostly sunny. Monday, sunny, 9 to 19. Tuesday, mostly sunny, 8 to 21. Wednesday, 10 to 22, mostly sunny on Thursday, 10 to 21. And Friday, mostly sunny, 9 to 19. The Macquarie Coast forecast, and this is the forecast for today until midnight tonight. The winds west to southwesterly, 15 to 20 knots, reaching up to 25 knots offshore south of Crowdy Head in the late evening. Seas around about 1 metre, increasing to 1.5 to 2 metres offshore south of Port Macquarie. The swell easterly, 1 to 1.5 metres, getting back to around about a metre this afternoon, or has done. And the weather comment, mostly sunny. For tomorrow, there is a strong wind warning for Sunday for the Macquarie Coast. The winds west to southwesterly, 15 to 20 knots, reaching up to 30 knots offshore south of Port Macquarie in the late evening. The seas 1 to 2 metres, the swell southerly 1.5 to 2 metres, getting back to 1.5 metres during the late morning. And the weather comment, partly cloudy, 50% chance of showers, and the chance of a thunderstorm offshore from late morning. And the tides. The last tide came in at 12:58 p.m. This afternoon, and it was a low tide of 0.48 metres. And at 7:54 p.m. A high tide will hit its peak at 1.51 metres. 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
9: Welcome back, everyone. Welcome back. It's just gone 7 minutes past four. This is the Fine Music Hour, and I'm going to start today with a long piece. It's called Aspiration from Vangelis. It's too long to play the lot, but I'll start it and play something through it, or part of it anyway.

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3: It is 14 minutes past 4 o'clock here on Great Lakes FM 101.5. This is the hour where I'm going to pay my tribute to a performer, and this is an English performer. His name is Paul Potts, and he's a tenor, a very, very popular tenor, and we'll talk about his life and how he became such a star as he is in the light classical field of singing. The piece I'm going to play for to introduce him is I U Un, so it's Un Giorno per Moi, in brackets, A Time for Us.

Yeah, this is the English tenor Paul Watson. He had a sort of rough start to get into the music scene. We'll talk about that now. Paul Potts, Paul Robert Potts, he was born in 1970. He's a British tenor. In 2007, he won the first series of ITV's Britain's Got Talent with his performance of Nessun Dorma, an aria from Puccini's opera Turandot. As a singer of operatic pop music, Potts recorded the album One Chance, which topped sales charts in 13 countries. Before winning Britain's Got Talent, Potts was a manager of a car phone warehouse. He had been a Bristol City Councillor from 1996 until 2003 and performed in amateur opera from 1999 to 2003. Potts attended St Mary's Redcliffe and Temple School, where he developed his love of singing. He said in interviews that he had been bullied in school and that experience may have made him lack self-confidence. He has also said that his voice had always been a source of solace when he was being bullied. I'll play you another track, and this one is, I'll just go to it here. This one is La Prima Volta, First Time I Ever Saw Your Face.

seems to have the orchestra seems to be a bit too loud behind him, it seems to me. But anyway, it's the only tracks that I have with him singing.

TV in the UK on the 9th of June 2007. He sang the full rendition of Giacomo Puccini's Nessun Dorma, which was condensed for broadcast. His rendition of the aria brought looks of awe from the judges. Potts received a standing ovation from the audience of 2,000 people. The YouTube video clip from the show has had more than 199 million views as of January 2026. In the semi-final on the 14th of June 2007, Potts performed the main verses of Andrea Bocelli's Time to Say Goodbye. He progressed to the final after receiving the highest public vote in that show. He performed Nessun Dorma again for this final on the 17th of June 2007, as well as an encore after he won the competition. Paul Potts defeated the bookmaker's co-favourite Connie Talbot and received the highest percentage of 2 million votes cast to win 100,000. He then performed Sarah Brightman's Nella Fantasia at the Royal Variety Performance on the 3rd of December 2007 in front of Queen Elizabeth II after winning Britain's Got Talent. Potts took a six-month sabbatical after that from his job and resigned on the 5th of March. I suppose he had enough in the bank to be able to do that. On the 3rd of December 2012, he was invited to celebrate 100 years of the Royal Variety Performance alongside Spellbound, Diversity and 2009 finalist Stavros Flatley. Together they performed a dance routine, finishing with Potts singing Nessun Dorma with Flatley dancing to the song. Okay, let me go on with another track from him. This one is Elusivan Lastel. This has been covered by a lot of people over the years. Let's see what he does with it.

0: Well, I don't think he's a Pavarotti, but he's certainly got a great voice. There's no doubt about that. We'll go on with the story a little bit. There's not a lot to go for this, so let me just... In the United States, he was profiled on a national public radio program called Day to Day and appeared live on NBC's program Today. In July of 2007, Potts performed Nessun Dorma at the Catherine Jenkins Concert at Margan Park, Wales. And on the 16th of July 2007, his debut album, One Chance, was released in the UK and claimed the number one spot in the UK album chart the following week. In December of 2007, Prime Minister Gordon Brown presented Potts with a platinum disc for having sold 2 million copies of his album. So he's not doing too bad. There's a lot of people liked him. On December 2007, he performed in Leipzig in the live television broadcast of the 13th annual Jose Carreras Gala, accompanied by the Deutsche Filmorchester Babelsberg under the direction of Scott Lawton. In January, he began a series of 97 concerts in 85 cities across 23 countries. Now, that's a monumental thing to do. This included three outdoor classical music concerts with the Finnish violinist Linda Brava and the Prague Philharmonic Orchestra at Sapero Palace. Potts was invited to appear on an episode of the Oprah Winfrey Show about YouTube, a site where clips of his performances had been viewed over 92 million times as of April 2012. In the summer of 2016, Potts took on two full-length opera roles for the first time in his professional career. He played the role of Caravadossi in Puccini's Tosca at summer session at Chiswick House on the 15th and 16th of June. Then in Hungary, he played the roles of Stroyman in Szeged's Opera Air Festival production of Richard Wagner's Die Fliegende Holländer on the 1st and 2nd of July. His personal life, he met his wife Julianne in an internet chat room in 2001. They were married in 2003. So that is my tribute to Paul Potts, an English tenor who's very popular in his home country. Also very popular in Australia as well.
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0: The story was that she was totally surprised that she had the voice of a lyrical soprano. 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Kiwi Kanawa with Puccini's Puccini, O Mio Babbino Caro. It is 16 and a half, no, it's 17 and a half minutes to 5 o'clock here on Great Lakes FM 101.5.
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It's a piece called Vivaldi's Concerto for Two Guitars, NG, RV532 Allegro, and it's performed by Los Romeros. I'm going to tell you a bit about them. They're a remarkable family. Los Romeros, the Romeros Guitar Quartet, is a guitar quartet sometimes known as the Royal Family of Guitar. The personnel consists entirely of members of the Romero family, R-O-M-E-R-O, Romero family. The quartet was founded in 1960 by Caledonio Romero, who grew up in France's Spain, in Franco, Spain, and he and his family immigrated to the United States in 1957. All three sons, Angel, Celine, and Pepe, have made their performing debuts by the time they were seven. In 1957, the Romeros moved to the United States, where they continued to reside. In 1990, Angel left the quartet and was replaced by Celine's son, Celino. Caledonio Romeo died in 1996 and was replaced by Angel's son, Lito. So they're just a remarkable family. I can't get over, you know, that they keep going that long by just replacing whoever passes away with a son of somebody else. It's remarkable stuff. The next piece I'm going to play for you is Mario Lanza and Ray Sinatra. Now, Ray Sinatra was his accompanist many times. No relation I don't think any relation to Frank, but not that I've been able to find out anyway. Here it is. It's Be My Love, a very famous piece for Mario Lanza.

I'm a great fan of Mario Lanza. I really was. And I'll tell you a little bit about him, too. Mario Lanza began studying to be a professional singer at the age of 16 after appearing at the Hollywood Bowl in 1947. Mario Lanza signed a 7-year film contract with Louis B. Mayer, the head of Metro-Goldwyn-Mayer, who saw his performance and was impressed by his singing. Prior to that, the adult Lanza had sung only 2 performances of an opera. That seems surprising with a voice like that, doesn't it? The following year, in 1948, however, he sang the role of Pinkerton in Puccini's Madame Butterfly in New Orleans. In 1977, an interview with Lanza's biographer, Armando Cesari, recalled that the tenor was insecure about the manner in which he had become successful and was keenly aware of the fact that he had become a Hollywood star before having first established himself as an operatic on the operatic stage. He was already a leading tenor, if not the leading tenor, at the Metropolitan Opera House, and he came to Hollywood in between the seasons to make a picture. He would have had the security of having the Met as his home, and Green remarked also, according to Lanza, possessed the voice of the next Caruso. That's what everybody thought. I remember when he burst on the scene in the movies, had an unusual, very unusual quality, a tenor with a baritone colour in the middle of a lower register, and a great feeling for the making of music, a great musicality. Yeah, everybody liked him at that stage. He was tops, and I think he remains up there. He remains up there right through all those years. One of the best was produced. But, you know, he became a film star long before he became an opera star. It is 3 minutes. I've only got about 3 minutes. I'm talking too much today. I've only got about 3 minutes to five. So what will I do in that time? I can do this one. This is Sumi Joe with Once Upon a Dream.

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2: Good afternoon, I'm Sarah Widdersane. Australia's Defence Minister has used a key security address to warn states against attacks on subsea cables. Richard Marles has told the Shangri-La Dialogue in Singapore there's been an unprecedented number of attacks on the critical infrastructure over the past 18 months. He warned the seabed was being turned into a battlefield and called on Beijing to come clean on its activities at sea.
3: It's striking that several cables have been severed across the Baltic and the Taiwan Strait since November of 2024. Now, maybe all of these were accidents, but even if they were, it highlights the vulnerability of this crucial part of the globe's infrastructure.
2: The first of five men trapped in a flooded cave in Laos has been undergoing medical checks after being safely rescued. The group had entered the cave in search of gold more than a week ago before becoming trapped inside due to floodwaters. Two men remain missing. A meeting between US President Donald Trump and top Iranian aides at the White House has ended without a decision being announced. However, the president has signalled a decision on whether to extend the ceasefire and open the Strait of Hormuz is close. The energy minister says Australia's fuel stocks remain solid and secure in the face of persistent supply chain pressures. There are 48 days worth of petrol in reserve, 36 days worth of diesel, and 30 days worth of jet fuel in stock. Chris Bowen says Australia has its highest level of petrol since the minimum stock obligation was introduced in 2023.
4: It is 12 days more petrol on hand than on the day Iran was first bombed. This is remarkable in the face of very tight international supply chains and the worst geopolitical environment you could imagine.
2: Federal opposition leader Angus Taylor has congratulated former Prime Minister Tony Abbott on his election as the federal president of the Australian Liberal Party. Mr Abbott was elected unopposed at the party's annual two-day convention in Melbourne yesterday. Speaking at the conference today, Mr Taylor told the party faithful he's ready to work with Mr Abbott.
5: Tony, you brought us back to government in 2013. It was the victory of all victories. We're energised by your appointment to be in this standard bearer role. And as you said yesterday, our country is in trouble. It's got to be all hands on deck.
2: And the drone show at this year's Vivid Festival in Sydney has been cancelled for the remainder of the event. Investigations have been underway after 89 of the coordinated devices fell from the sky. In finance, one Australian dollar is buying around 71 US cents.
6: Hi, I'm Kim.
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2: 170 to 56 at home. It was a milestone match for Swans key forward Hayden McLean playing his 100th game. He's told Fox Sports he was just happy to be on the field.
9: Coxie's credit, you know, we've had a big pre-season, but to give us four a chance this week, he just wanted pressure from us, and I thought we brought that.
2: In the NRL, Newcastle has come out in front of the Eels, 28-22 at home. Good news for the Bulldogs. Skipper Stephen Crichton has been cleared to back up from origin duty in tonight's clash with the Tigers at CommBank Stadium. Coach Cameron Seraldo says the Blues centre is determined to help the Dogs fight their way back up the ladder. And it's unknown when Sharks hooker Blake Brayley will return after fracturing his right arm in his team's win over Manly. That's the very latest news and sport.
6: Hi, I'm Kim.
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11: 18.2 at the moment here in the Great Lakes area, and the forecast for tomorrow, mostly sunny, 11 to 21. For Monday, sunny, 9 to 19. For Tuesday, mostly sunny, 8 to 21. Wednesday again, mostly sunny, and Thursday, mostly sunny, 10 to 22 and 10 to 21. And Friday, mostly sunny, 9 to 19. The Macquarie Coast forecast, and this is the forecast for today until midnight tonight. The winds west to southwesterly, 15 to 20 knots, reaching up to 25 knots offshore south of Crowdy Head in the late evening. The sea's around about 1 metre, increasing to 1.5 metres offshore south of Port Macquarie. And the swell easterly around about a metre, with the weather comment mostly clear. But for tomorrow, there is a strong wind warning for Sunday for the Macquarie coast. Strong wind warning for tomorrow. The winds west to southwesterly, 15 to 20 knots, and reaching up to 30 knots offshore south of Port Macquarie in the late evening for tomorrow. Seas 1 to 2 metres, decreasing back to about 1, 1.5 metres around about midday, and then getting up again to 1.5 to 2 metres by early evening. And the first swell for tomorrow, southerly, 1 to 1.5 metres. The second swell, easterly, around about a metre. And the weather comment, partly cloudy, 50% chance of showers and a chance of a thunderstorm offshore for the late morning for tomorrow. And the tide. The last tide came in at 12:58 p.m. and it was a low tide of 0.48 metres. At 7:54 p.m. tonight, a high tide will hit its peak at 1.51 metres. That's your news, sport and weather. 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
11: Welcome back, everyone. Excuse me. Excuse me, I'm having trouble with my voice today. And my brain. Well, this is the last hour for me. I'm through, out of here at 6. This is the Jazz Swing and Blues Hour every Saturday afternoon at this time. We're going to start with Boogie Woogie Bugle Boy from the Empire Brass.

Yeah, Sarah Vaughan, what a wonderful voice she had, and her all-stars. Next track is Van Morrison, and Van Morrison started out as an instrumentalist. He was in a band, and he played saxophone, and that was his specialty. He wasn't a singer, and there'll be those people that say he still isn't a singer. Oh, well, he's gone now, so we shouldn't talk about him like that. But he had a very, very unusual voice. To say the least, and lots of gyrations in his action on stage, but he was a very good musician nevertheless. Here he is with Allow Me, just an instrumental by Van Morrison.

0: Yeah, great band, Charlie Barnett and his orchestra with Skyliner from the Best of Swing Disc number 2. Let me go through the others. It was El Monte Putumayo edit, Putumayo Presents, Cuba Cuba, and the performers would just go by the name of Palo, P-A-L-O, P-A-L-O. And above that, we had How High the Moon, Gene Krupa and his orchestra from the Swing Collection, The Best Ever. It is 27 minutes past 5 o'clock here on Great Lakes FM 101.5. Here's the local news.
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3: I'm Doug Hodges and this is the local news. Tuncurry Beach Bowling Club is a finalist for the prestigious Statewide Clubs New South Wales Clubs and Community Awards in the Social Inclusion category after taking several steps to become a dementia-friendly venue. Given the Mid-North Coast's ageing population, Tuncurry Beach Bowling Club identified a clear opportunity to create a more accessible and dementia-aware community hub. This involved increasing awareness and understanding of dementia among staff members and the wider community via educational workshops, improving accessibility and inclusivity amongst the club's operations and facilities after consulting dementia patients and their families, inspiring other businesses to follow suit in becoming a more compassionate community. Tuncurry Beach Bowling Club has been formally recognised by Dementia Australia as an organisation working towards becoming dementia-friendly through the National Dementia Friendly Communities Program. The Clubs and Community Awards winners will be announced at the ICC Sydney on Thursday, June 11. The 2026 census is less than 100 days away, with census night to be held on Tuesday, 11 August 2026. The census is an important tool for regional and rural communities, as it shows what local areas need to help them grow, including transport, schools, healthcare, roads and buildings. The 2026 census will be the first opportunity to record how shifting populations have impacted local infrastructure and where new investments in services are required. The ABS provides tailored support to ensure everyone in regional Australia can participate regardless of their location. For more information to prepare for the 2026 census, go to census.abs.gov.au. And finally, the Great Lakes Pearl Dragons proudly celebrated the

0: official opening of the new boat shed with a special ceremony and dinner attended by members, supporters, sponsors, past office holders and invited guests. The event marked a significant milestone in the club's history, recognising years of planning, fundraising, volunteer work and community support that helped bring the project to life. Pearl Dragons Club President Michelle Richardson said the new boat shed represents far more than just a building. She said, "This boat shed is a reflection of the incredible spirit, dedication and teamwork within our club and wider community. It will provide a home for our members, support for the growth of dragon boating in our region and create opportunities for connection, health, friendship and competition for many years to come." I'm Doug Hodges and this is Great Lakes FM Local News.
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0: Yes, they deserve it. Give them a big hand. What a wonderful performance that is. That's the Dutch Swing College Band with African Queen. Let me tell you a bit about them. I haven't spoken about them for a while, but that's a great track from them. That really is a beauty. The Dutch Swing College Band, DSCB is its acronym, is a traditional Dixieland band founded on May 5th of May 1945. So it's an old band by band leader and clarinetist, saxophonist, and he is brilliant. He was brilliant. Peter Schilperoot, highly successful in their native home of the Netherlands. I can understand that. The band quickly found an international following. The band continues to tour extensively, all different people, I suppose, different members of the band now, mainly in Europe and Scandinavia, and record direct by Bob Capper, himself a member since 1967, following the former leader, Peter Schilperoot's death in November 17, 1990. Schilperoot had led the band for more than 45 years. What a musician he was. Albert, with 5 years sabbatical from 13th September 55, when he left to pursue an engineering career before returning to lead the band again, officially on the 1st of January 1960. Wonderful jazz band, the Dutch Swing College Band, and still going today with, of course, different personnel in it these days. It is 23 minutes to 6 o'clock here on Great Lakes FM 101.5.
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I just don't know what went wrong there, but I was giving you George Benson and it jumped to Aretha Franklin two-thirds of the way through. So sometimes the computers have a mind of their own. It is 16 minutes to 6 o'clock here on Great Lakes FM 101.5. This is James Morrison and the Academy of Jazz Orchestra and James Morrison performing. This is an academy that he started up in Adelaide and put a lot of time into it and helped a lot of young people become lovers of jazz. I think that's about the best way to put it. And this track is Back Home Again in Indiana with his group over there, his academy group.

I think you'd be pretty proud of that academy for that sort of performance. There's no doubt about that. They've learnt well from the master. This next track is Sonny Rollins with Tune Up.

0: That's jazz man Sonny Rollins with Tune Up from the Best of Blue Note. 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
0: This is Ray Charles and Gladys Knight with Heaven Help Us All. Herald in my departure. Today.
3: Heaven helped a boy who never had a home.
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0: Good night, everyone. 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
1: Hello, I'm Sarah Wiedersheim. The federal government is extending its temporary relaxation of minimum stock obligations to ensure petrol and diesel gets to where it's needed most. It means suppliers can hold 20% less diesel and petrol in reserve if they commit to delivering more fuel into the domestic market, particularly in regional areas. Australia currently has 48 days of petrol in reserve and 36 days worth of diesel. Energy Minister Chris Bowen says fuel supply chains continue to face pressures amid the uncertainty.
2: I have decided to extend that reduction until September. It was due to run out in July, simply because we continue to work in an uncertain international environment. We continue to work in a situation where we need to be agile.
1: Australia's Defence Minister has warned the seabed is being turned into a battlefield following a surge in attacks on undersea cables. Richard Marles has told the Shangri-La Dialogue the critical infrastructure was being damaged at an unprecedented rate, leaving Australia and the Indo-Pacific particularly vulnerable. He's urged Beijing for greater transparency around its maritime operations. US President Donald Trump is weighing up whether to move ahead with a deal to extend the ceasefire with Iran following high-stakes talks at the White House. The deal would also see the Strait of Hormuz reopened. The key shipping route has effectively been closed since the Iran war broke out. Vice President J.D. Vance has told reporters no deal has been reached yet, but progress has been made.
3: There are a couple of issues on the nuclear stuff. The highly enriched stockpile and also the question of enrichment. So, you know, we're going back and forth with them. We do think they're negotiating, at least so far, in good faith, and we're making some progress. Hopefully we'll continue to make progress.
1: U.S. President Donald Trump has passed his latest official medical check. A report released by the president's physician says the 79-year-old is in excellent health and fully fit to carry out all duties of the commander-in-chief and head of state. Mr. Trump underwent a CT scan, cancer screenings and other preventative assessments carried out by 22 specialists. Russian officials are warning European countries to brace for more drone incursions. Two people were injured when a Russian drone struck an apartment block in Romania. Romanian President Nicuza Dan says he's decided to close down a Russian consulate in his country. Also making news, the families of the two police officers slain in Western Queensland say they feel let down after the property where their loved ones was killed was sold. In finance, one Australian dollar is buying around 71.8 US cents.
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1: Major upsets in the French Open. Craig Gabriel is there.
5: After his last match, you wouldn't have necessarily expected Jakob Mensik to have recovered enough to play the way he did against Alex de Minaur. The first set was one-way traffic. De Minaur cleaned up 6-love in about 20 minutes, and it looked like it was going to be a good day. But Mensik got a second win, and he began sailing, and he's into the last 16. 6-2, 6-2, 6-3. It's the first time he's beaten de Minaur. Earlier, there were wins for Iga Świątek and Rafa Jadot. Craig Gabriel, Paris.
1: In the AFL, the Swans have demolished Richmond at the SCG, winning by 114 points. In other games, the Lions and Dockers are underway at the Gabba. Checking NRL, the Knights have defeated the Eels 28-22, and the Bulldogs are currently battling West Tigers at CommBank Stadium. That's the latest news and sport.
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10: 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Now, the weather for the mid-north coast, we have for the rest of today, clear conditions, winds from the west at 15 to 25 kilometres an hour. for tomorrow, the 31st of May and the last day of autumn. Mostly sunny, a slight chance of a shower. Winds westerly 15 to 25 kilometres an hour. Overnight temperatures falling to between 7 and 12 degrees, with the daytime temperatures reaching 14 to 22. Now the coastal waters forecast for the Macquarie Coast, and that covers Smoky Cape to Seal Rocks. Saturday until midnight, we have winds from the west to southwest, 15 to 20 knots, can reach upwards of 25 knots offshore south of Crowdy Head in the late evening. Seas around 1 metre, but can increase up to 1.5 metres offshore south of Port Macquarie. The first swell, southerly, 1 to 1.5 metres inshore, increasing up to 1.5 to 2 metres offshore. The second swell, easterly, around 1 metre. Now for Sunday the 31st, we have a strong wind warning in effect for the Macquarie Coast. We have winds west to southwesterly 15 to 20 knots, can reach upwards of 30 knots offshore south of Port Macquarie in the late evening. Seas 1 to 2 metres, decreasing to around 1 to 1.5 metres from midday, but then will increase again to 1.5 to 2 metres by early evening. The first swell, southerly, 1 to 1.5 metres. The second swell, easterly, around 1 metre. Currently up there at Taree International Airport, 16.9 degrees, although it feels a bit cooler at 14.9, and it's 17 degrees here on the coast. The tides, the next tide will be a high tide. That will be at 6 minutes to 8 this evening, 1.51 metres. The next low tide will be at 29 minutes past 2 tomorrow morning, and the tidal level 0.42 of a metre. It's 7.5 minutes past 6 here at Great Lakes FM 101.5.
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10: Good evening and welcome to the Saturday Night Request Show with Bruce. Those request lines will be open after I do the weather at 7 o'clock. So normally about 5 past 7 we will open up those lines. And I will give you the contact details a little bit later in the first hour. The theme for the first hour of the program tonight is all about warming up for winter. So all the songs in the first hour had to either have a word warm, heat, warmth, or hotter. Stuff like that. And that's purely because we start winter on Monday. So we're going to kick it off with Graham Bonnet. And this is from 1978 and it's called Warm Ride. Glenn Frey with The Heat Is On from 1984. Billy Idol with Hot in the City from 1982. And the Beach Boys with The Warmth of the Sun.

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101.5 Great Lakes FM, 23 minutes past 6. And it's the Saturday Night Request Show with Bruce. We had Graham Bonnet with Warm Ride from 1978 off the Rock Singers anthology. Glenn Frey with The Heat Is On off the 1984 album The All Nighter, also from the Beverly Hills Cop 1 movie. Billy Idol with Hot in the City off 1982 from Billy Idol's self-titled album. And it's also off the soundtrack to Big, which starred Tom Hanks. And the last one, of course, the Beach Boys with The Warmth of the Sun, 1964 for that one, and released as a single, also off the soundtrack to Good Morning Vietnam. Coming up now, we've got Missy Higgins with Warm Whispers from 2007. Asia with Heat of the Moment. We got Rod Stewart with Hot Legs and The Beatles with Happiness is a Warm Gun. And I want to say thanks to Richard, Kay, Julie, Sin, Kathy and Jamie, Rochelle and Brock. All of those people put in song suggestions for the first hour of the program tonight, which is things to do with heat.

101.5 Great Lakes FM. It's 21 minutes to 7 o'clock, and we are doing songs that are associated with things to warm us up. So in that bracket, we had Missy Higgins with Warm Whispers from 2007, that one off the album On a Clear Night. Asia with Heat of the Moment off the album by the same name from 1982. Rod Stewart with Hot Legs off the album Footloose and Fancy Free from 1977. And the last one, The Beatles with Happiness is a Warm Gun from 1968 off the White Album. Coming up now, we've got The Glass Animals with Heatwave from 2020 off Dreamland, and Smokey with In the Heat of the Night from 1977 off Bright Lights and Back Alleys. And we will then update you on the temperature, and we will also update you on the contact details for the request line.

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2: Okay, coming up to 11 minutes to 7, we'll do a weather update just after 7 o'clock and then the request lines will be open. Temperature-wise, currently 15.7 degrees up there at Taree International Airport, although it tells me it feels like 13.3. It's 17 here on the coast. Now, the request line phone number 65555444. 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But remember, not till after I finish reading the weather at 7 o'clock. Coming up now, we got Martha and the Vandellas with "Love Is Like a Heat Wave," Katy Perry with "Hot and Cold," John Mellencamp with "Hot Night in a Cold Town," and Nick Gilder with "Hot Child in the City." And after those four, we will do the weather update.

0: 101.5 Great Lakes FM. It's 3.5 minutes past seven. We'll do our weather update and then we'll get back onto the request line. We just had Martha and the Vandellas with Love Is Like a Heat Wave from 1963 off the album simply called Heat Wave. Katy Perry with Hot and Cold from the 2008 album One of the Boys. John Mellencamp with Hot Night in a Cold Town off Nothing Matters and What If It Does from 1980 for that one. And the last one, the great Nick Gilder with Hot Child in the City, basically a one-hit wonder for him, off an album called City Lights from 1978. Let's do this.
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0: Okay, 4.5 minutes past seven here at Great Lakes FM 101.5. Now the weather for the Mid-North Coast for the rest of today, the 30th of May. Clear conditions with winds from the west at 15 to 25 kilometres an hour. Now for tomorrow, the last day of autumn, mostly sunny, a slight chance of a shower, winds westerly 15 to 25 kilometres an hour. The overnight temperatures falling to between 7 and 12 degrees, with the daytime temperatures reaching 14 to 22. Now the coastal waters forecast for the Macquarie Coast, and that covers Smoky Cape to Seal Rocks. Saturday until midnight, we have winds from the west to southwest, 15 to 20 knots. Can reach upwards of 25 knots offshore south of Crowdy Head in the late evening. The seas around 1 metre, increasing up to 1.5 metres offshore south of Port Macquarie. Now the first swell, southerly, 1 to 1.5 metres inshore, increasing up to 1.5 to 2 metres offshore, with the second swell easterly around 1 metre. And for Sunday the 31st, we have winds west to southwesterly 15 to 20 knots, can reach upwards of 30 knots offshore south of Port Macquarie in the late evening. Seas 1 to 2 metres, decreasing to 1 to 1.5 metres from around midday, but then can increase up to 1.5 to 2 metres by early evening. The swell, the first one, southerly, 1 to 1.5 metres. The second swell, easterly, around 1 metre. And just be aware, we do have a strong wind warning in effect for the Macquarie Coast for tomorrow, the 31st of May. Temperature-wise, currently up there at Taree International Airport, we've got 15.6 degrees. Although it feels a tad cooler at 13.6, and we've got 16 here on the coast. The tidal information, the next tide will be a high tide. Now that will occur at 6 minutes to 8 this evening, around about 50 minutes, 5 minutes from now, and the tidal level 1.51 metres. The next low tide will be at 29 minutes past 2 tomorrow morning, and the low tide level 0.42 of a metre. It's 7 minutes past 7 here at Grey Lakes FM 101.5.
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0: Yes, and it's the Saturday Night Request Show with Bruce. Those request line numbers, the phone number, 65555444. You can text on 04 888 387 44, or email, and the email address is onair@greatlakesfm.org.au. Now there's not a lot of rules, but we do have a couple. First of all, you can put on two songs at one time. Doesn't matter what style of music it is, as long as I can find it either on the station computer or on my laptop. We do not play from external sources. Just, we don't want to pick get a virus through the station computer, which is the last thing we need. And no offensive language. And once your songs have been played, you can call back and put on another lot. The request lines will be open right through until around about 10 past 11. Now, while I start getting the request organised, the next couple of songs we've got are Aqua with Heat of the Night off the album Aquarium from 1997. Marilyn Monroe, I had to give Marilyn, I haven't played Marilyn for so long. Marilyn Monroe with Heatwave from 1954 off There's No Business Like Show Business. And Arrow with Hot, Hot, Hot from 1983.

0: The way that she moves that thermometer proves that she certainly can.
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0: It say here under weather report, it say a front of warm air is moving in from
1: where?
0: Jamaica. Moderately high barometric pressure will cover the northeast and the deep south. Small danger of fruit frost. Hot and humid nights can be expected.
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0: 101.5 Great Lakes FM, 20 minutes past 7 here at Great Lakes FM. And we have, what do we have? We just had Aqua with Heat of the Night from 1997 off the album Aquarium. Marilyn Monroe with Heatwave from 1954 off the album There's No Business Like Show Business. And the last one, of course, Arrow with Hot, Hot, Hot off the album by the same name from 1983. We're going to get into the request line now. And for Brock, we've got Richie Valens with La Bumba and Buddy Holly with Every Day. And, of course, both those people were killed in that plane crash in February 1959, going to the winter while flying between gigs and in the winter dance party, along with the great Big Bopper. I was trying to think of his name for a minute. After that, we have for Peter a double from John Farnham. Sadie the Cleaning Lady from 1967 and You're the Voice from 1986. Then for Lana, we've got Roy Orbison with Blue by You and Elvis Presley with Blue Moon. Then for Anne and Ziggy now, Anne and Ziggy, I don't have Homburg and Homburg's not on the station computer, I'm sorry. I'll put Conquistador on if you want to think of another song and send it through. And I'll get that on for you. But first, we have to do this.
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0: 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It's the Saturday Night Request Show with Bruce. And the request line number is the phone number 65555444. 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And the email address is onair@greatlakesfm.org.au. Now, in that last bracket we had for Brock, Richie Valens with La Bamba from 1958 off the album simply called Richie Valens. Only 17 when he passed away in that plane crash. Buddy Holly with Every Day off the 1958 album called simply Buddy Holly. And I think he was 23, I think. I'm not sure. I can't remember his age. After that, we had for Peter, The Double from John Farnham, Sadie the Cleaning Lady, off an album simply called Sadie from 1967, and You're the Voice off Whispering Jack from 1986. So what we might do is we might do the community service update, get that out of the way, and then we'll get back into the request. Currently 15 degrees here in town. That temperature is starting to drop.
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0: Okay, the community update for this evening. Now, there's a few markets on. Please just be aware that we don't always get contacted if the markets are cancelled due to weather or the ground or whatever. So we do apologise if some of these have been cancelled, but we haven't been notified of any cancellation. So we'll go on as is. Okay, the Hannam Vale Winter Markets are on Sunday the 31st of May at Hannam Vale Recreation Reserve from 9 a.m. till 2 p.m. There's stalls, there's barbecues, food and drink, face painting, live music, raffles, and entry is free. That's tomorrow, the Hannam Vale Winter Market. The Great The Great Lakes Orchid Society Winter Show at Foster Public School in the hall there is on from Saturday the 6th of June from 9 a.m. till 3 p.m. and Sunday the 7th of June from 10 a.m. till 2 p.m. That's next weekend. Potting demonstrations, growing tips, plants for sale and a free plant for every child. The Pacific Palms Markets are on Sunday the 31st of May at the Community Hall from 9 a.m. until 1 p.m. Halley's Point Senior Citizens Club are sponsoring the Biggest Morning Tea at the clubhouse on the 23rd of June from 10:30 a.m. Every dollar raised helps support those impacted by cancer. Now, you need to book early to avoid missing out. And to book for the Halliday's Point Senior Citizens Club's Biggest Morning Tea, you can call Jackie on 0415 845 745. The Seaside Heritage Quilters meet on the first and third Wednesday of each month. Their next meeting will be on Wednesday, the 3rd of June at 10 a.m. in the Masonic Hall in Lake Street, Foster. That's this coming Wednesday. The Manning Great Lakes Woodworkers Club is for all ages and abilities. They meet in the gallery at 100 River Street, Taree, from 9 a.m. till 2 p.m. every Saturday and Tuesday. The Foster District Combined Provost Club will be meeting on the 4th of June at 9:45 at Club Foster. Now, for more information on the Foster Combined Provost, you can contact 0410 662 671. The Tea Garden Walkers. Now, the Tea Gardens Hawks Nest Walkers have a special outing on Wednesday the 3rd of June to tour the Westpac Rescue Helicopter Base. They will meet at the Tea Gardens Library car park at 8 a.m. and there is a $15 entry fee plus $15 for the carpool, and you can call 0419 616 841 for more information on the Tea Gardens Walkers Westpac Rescue Helicopter based trip. Also from the Tea Gardens Walkers, you have the Tea Gardens Thursday Walkers will have a loop walk through Hawk's Nest, loosely following the Koala Corridor on Thursday the 4th of June. That's this coming Thursday. They will meet at the Tea Gardens Library car park at 8:30, and new walkers are always welcome. Now, for more information on that one, you can call 0419 616 841. And finally, the Foster branch of the CWA will be holding a cake stall on Thursday the 4th at Bunnings in Foster. Now, it's kicking off at 8:30 a.m. There's lots of delicious cakes as well as handicrafts will be available for sale. Come along and support the charity efforts of the CWA. That's next Thursday at 8:30 a.m. at Bunnings Carpa at the Bunnings in Foster. That's it for the community service update for this evening. We will update that again tomorrow. Temperature-wise, currently 14.5 degrees up there at Taree International Airport, although it feels like 12.2, and 15 here on the coast. Music-wise, we've got coming up, we've got Falana, Roy Orbison with Blue Bayou, and Elvis Presley with Blue Moon. Then for Ann and Ziggy, we've got Procol Harum with Conquistador and Procol Harum with A Whiter Shade of Pale. And I'll try and track that other one down during the week. I should be able to get that. After that, for Brock, we've got John Paul Young with Love Is in the Air and Paul Young with Love of the Common People. Remember, those request lines are open right through until around about 10 past 11 this evening. We're here till midnight.

0: 101.5 Great Lakes FM, and we just had for Lana Roy Orbison with Blue by You, Elvis Presley with Blue Moon. After that, we had for I'm going senile, Ziggy and Ann. sorry, guys. We had the double from Procol Harum, Conquistador, and A Whiter Shade of Pale. And I will track that other one down during the week for you. We're going to take a quick break, pay some bills, and then we'll get back into the music.
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0: Okay, 3 minutes to 8, and after these next two songs, we'll do our 8 o'clock weather update. And these are for Brock, John Paul Young with Love is in the Air from 1978, and Paul Young with Love of the Common People. Now, Tez, I don't have the Linkin Park one that you wanted, which was Catalyst, and it's not on the station computer. I do have one I owed you, which was... Somewhere I Belong, and so I've put that on for you. And I've got your other one, which was the Crowded House one. But there was another one that I owed you from when you had the Linkin Park one, and that was Serena Ryder with Weak in the Knees. So I'm going to put those two on for you, plus your Crowded House one when yours come up. So we'll get into some John Paul Young.

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2: Okay, 6 minutes past eight here at Great Lakes FM 101.5. And the weather for the Mid-North Coast for the rest of today, clear conditions with winds from the westerly direction, 15 to 25 kilometres an hour. Now for tomorrow, the 31st of May, the last day of autumn, mostly sunny, slight chance of a shower, winds westerly, 15 to 25 kilometres an hour. Now the overnight temperatures will be falling to between 7 and 12 degrees, the daytime temperatures reaching 14 to 22. The coastal waters forecast for the Macquarie Coast, and that covers Smoky Cape to Seal Rocks. For Saturday until midnight, we have winds west to southwesterly, 15 to 20 knots. May reach upwards of 25 knots offshore, south of Crowdy Head in the late evening. Seas around 1 metre, but can increase up to 1.5 metres, offshore, south of Port Macquarie. The first swell, southerly, 1 to 1.5 metres inshore, increasing up to 1.5 to 2 metres offshore. For Sunday the 31st, we have a strong wind warning in effect for the Macquarie Coast. Winds west to southwesterly, 15 to 20 knots, and can reach upwards of 30 knots offshore south of Port Macquarie in the late evening. Seas 1 to 2 metres, decreasing to 1 to 1.5 metres from around midday, but can increase up to 1.5 to 2 metres by early evening. The first swell, southerly, 1 to 1.5 metres. The second swell, easterly, around 1 metre. Now, currently up there at Taree International Airport, it's dropped to 14.2 degrees, although it feels a lot cooler at 11.9. We've got 15 degrees here on the coast. Now, the tides, we've just passed a high tide around about 8 minutes ago, and the next tide therefore will be a low tide. Now that will occur 29 minutes past 2 tomorrow morning, 0.42 of a metre. The next high tide will be at 2 minutes to 8 tomorrow morning, and the tide will mark 1.14 metres. 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
2: 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Music-wise, coming up, we've got for Peter, Aretha Franklin with Respect from 1967, and Harry Nilsson with One from 1968. Then we have for Shorey and the Whipcracker, Silverchair with Straight Lines, and what's your other one? The other one was also Silverchair, and It Is the Greatest View. After that, we've got for Tez. Now, I don't have, as I said, I don't have the Linkin Park one that you wanted. I will track that down during the week. But I did have a Linkin Park one that I owed you and it was Somewhere I Belong off Meteoria from 2003. And the other one I owed you was Serena Ryder with Weak in the Knees from 2026 off the album In Your Memory, If Your Memory Serves You Well. The other song you wanted was Crowded House with Weather With You. After that we have, let me just turn the page. Be a good name for a song, wouldn't it? Turn the page. For Al, we've got Joe Stafford with The Shrimp Boat and Elvis Presley with Crawfish. And there was one that I owed you, Al, from quite some time ago. And I'm never sure when you're listening. So the one that you requested ages ago was Kamal with him singing The Rainbow Connection from 1991. So I've got that on for you. After that, we've got for Lana, Sinead O'Connor with The Emperor's New Clothes and Tony Childs with Many Rivers to Cross. After that, for Kyra down there in Wollongong, and this goes out to her nan, Beryl, sadly no longer with us. And Beryl loved to dance, and the song for her, In Her Memory, is Brooks and Dunn with Boot Scootin' Boogie from 1991.

0: 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Serious about sleep.
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whole host of other movies, including the Blues Brothers. And the other one for Peter was Harry Nilsson with One from 1968 off Aerial Ballet. After that, we had For Shorey and the Whipcracker, Silverchair with The Greatest View, and Straight Lines was the last one off the album Young Modern with 2007 for that one. Coming up now for Tez, we've got Linkin Park. First up, we've got Crowded House with Weather With You. This was the one you requested, and the other one I didn't have, but I'll track down. But the two that I did owe you were Linkin Park with Somewhere I Belong from 2003 and Serena Ryder with Weak in the Knees from 2026. So they're coming up now. After that, we've got for Al, Joe Stafford with Shrimp Boats, Elvis Presley with Crawfish, and Kamal with The Rainbow Connection, which was one I owed you, Al. After that, for Lana, we've got Sinead O'Connor with The Emperor's New Clothes and Tony Childs with Many Rivers to Cross. For Kyra down there in Wollongong, and she wants me to dedicate this to her Nan Beryl, who loved to dance, and would have been her birthday later this week. And for her, we've got Brooks and Dunn with Boot Scoot and a Boogie. After that, we've got for Brock, James Rain with Heaven on a Stick, and Dave Dobbin with Slice of Heaven. Then for Mac and the gang, we've got Ronnie James Dio with Love Is All from 1975, and John Paul Young with Soldier of Fortune. Now, someone was trying to ring a minute ago while I was on the phone. I wasn't being rude. I've only got one ear, and I was using it. So don't hesitate to ring back, and we'll get your request organised for you.

0: If you've noticed that our region is relatively graffiti-free, there's a very good reason. Foster Tuncurry's graffiti buster, Ted Bickford, has been tackling the problem for 25 years. When you spot graffiti on the Mid-North Coast, there's only one person to call. Ted Bickford, the graffiti buster. Help create a graffiti-free town and report graffiti in the Great Lakes on the Graffiti Hotline, 0408 440 309. This is a community service announcement for Great Lakes FM.
1: Climb aboard, put your feet up and join me, Leroy, as I go cruising down the musical highway every Tuesday afternoon from 2 until 6 p.m. I will play some great tunes from the 60s right through to today that are not too heavy, not too light, just right for some carefree cruising. And we'll have a little bit of fun along the way. Cruising with Leroy on Tuesday afternoons, right here on Great Lakes FM, the best little radio station in the whole world.

0: 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It's the Saturday Night Request Show with Bruce. Those request line numbers, the phone number 65555444, the text 04888 38744, or email, and the email address is onair@greatlakesfm.org.au. Those lines are open through till around about 10 past 11. Music wise, we just had for Tez, Crowded House with Weather With You, Linkin Park with Somewhere I Belong, and Serena Ryder, pardon me, with Weak in the Knees. And those were the two I owed you, Tez. Now, if you do put a request in that I don't have, and I tell you I'm going to track it down, I normally do track it down. The problem is I never know if people are listening or not. So if you have had a song that I told you I would track down and you're not sure whether I've got it or not, just let me know you're listening, and it's more than likely that I do have it. So I've got a book that I keep a list in and a folder on my computer for the songs that I owe people. So for Tez. After that, we had for Al, and for Al, we had Joe Stafford with Shrimp Boats from 1951, a single back then. Elvis Presley with Crawfish off the soundtrack to King Creole from 1958. And the one I had, Al, was Kamal with The Rainbow Connection from 1991 off the album This Love We Share. And the last two we had, those were for Lana, and they were Tony Childs with Many Rivers to Cross, and Sinead O'Connor with The Emperor's New Clothes. We're going to do our 9 o'clock weather update.
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0: Okay, 9 o'clock and all's well. It's the weather for the Mid-North Coast, and we have for the rest of today clear conditions with winds from the west at 15 to 25 kilometres an hour. Now, these were updated at around about 4:30 this afternoon. We should get a weather update at around 10 o'clock, so we should get a new one for the next report. For tomorrow, the 31st of May, the last day of autumn, mostly sunny, a slight chance of a shower, winds westerly 15 to 25 kilometres an hour. The overnight temperatures falling to between 7 and 12 degrees, with the daytime temperatures reaching between 14 and 22. The coastal waters forecast for the Macquarie Coast, and that covers Smoky Cape to Seal Rocks. Saturday until midnight, winds west to southwesterly 15 to 20 knots, and can reach upwards of 25 knots offshore south of Crowdy Head in the late evening. The seas around 1 metre, but can increase up to 1.5 metres offshore south of Port Macquarie. The first swell, southerly, 1 to 1.5 metres inshore, increasing up to 1.5 to 2 metres offshore, with the second swell easterly around 1 metre. For Sunday the 31st, we have a strong wind warning in effect for the Macquarie Coast. Winds west to southwesterly 15 to 20 knots can reach upwards of 30 knots offshore south of Port Macquarie in the late evening. Seas 1 to 2 metres, decreasing to 1 to 1.5 metres from around midday, and then increasing up to 1.5 to 2 metres by early evening. The first swell, southerly, 1 to 1.5 metres. The second swell, easterly, around 1 metre. And I do stress that these were posted at just after 4 this afternoon. So, as I said, normally around 10 o'clock we do get an update, which covers us through till the morning. Now, temperature-wise, up there at Taree International Airport, we've got 12.7 degrees, although it feels like 10, and down here on the coast, 14 degrees. The tidal information, the next tide is a low tide. Now, that will occur at 29 minutes past 2 tomorrow morning, 0.42 of a metre. The next high tide will be at 2 minutes to 8 tomorrow morning, 1.14 metres. It's 9:03 here at Great Lakes FM, 101.5.
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0: Okay, let's get back into the music. Coming up now, we have for Kyra. Now, she wanted me to play the Kyra's from down in Wollongong, a beautiful part of the world. And she wants me to dedicate this to her Nan Beryl. Beryl would have been having a birthday later this week, and she loved to dance, and she wants me to play Brooks and Dunn with Boots Gooten Boogie. After that, for Brock, we've got Dave Dobbin with Slice of Heaven and James Rain with Heaven on a Stick. After that, for Mac and the Gang, we've got John Paul Young with Soldier of Fortune and Ronnie James Dio with Love Is All. Then for Peter, we've got Harry Nielsen with the song Without Her and Pavlov's Dog with Julia. After that, we've got for Kez, and Kez, she's in Astonville for the weekend, and she wants me to play, first of all, one for Cheryl, and that is Neil Young with Heart of Gold, and then for her cousin Dean, Bon Jovi with Living on a Prayer. After that, we've got for Shory and the Whipcracker, and for him, we have got... what do we got first, Shory? We got the double from Fleetwood Mac, Hold Me and The Chain. And then for Steve, we've got Gordon Lightfoot with Sundown and Bob Seger with Fire Lake. We're getting there. We just sometimes we're just a bit slow getting through them all.

101.5 Great Lakes FM, 24 and a half minutes past nine. And it's the Saturday Night Request Show with Bruce. We just had for Kyra down at Wollongong. And these were going out to her Nan Beryl, who's sadly no longer with us, but would have been celebrating her birthday this week. And we had for her Brooks and Dunn with Boots, Coot and Boogie from 1991 off the album Brand New Man. It's funny, I was thinking about Boots, Coot and Boogie this morning. I was listening to Greeny. I rang him up and asked him to play Nude Boots Scooting, and told him it was getting too cold, so I had to put my Nude Boots Scooting outfit in the cupboard until it warms up a bit. Made it a bit hard for him to talk for a while. After that, we had for Brock, James Rain with Heaven on a Stick, and Dave Dobbin with Slice of Heaven. And then for Mac and the gang, we had, pardon me while I just cover my mouth, Ronnie James Dio from the 1974 album The Butterfly Ball and The Grasshopper, the song Love Is All. John Paul Young with Soldier of Fortune from 1983 off One Foot in Front. So coming up now, we have for Peter. Where's Peter's? Harry Nilsson with the song Without Her from Pandemonium from 1967, and Pavlov's Dog with Julia from 1974. Then for Kez. Now, Kez is actually visiting Astonville for the weekend, and she wanted me to play Heart of Gold for Cheryl, and for her cousin Dean Bon Jovi's Living on a Prayer. After that, we got Shory and the Whipcracker, and Shory and the Whipcracker wanted a double from Fleetwood Mac, The Chain and Hold Me. After that, we've got for Steve Gordon Lightfoot with Sundown, and Bob Seger with Fire Lake. And then for Lana, who wanted me to play a couple of songs for her brother Tez, and they are Counting Crows with Rain King, Living on a Prayer. After that, we got Shory and the Whipcracker, and Shory and the Whipcracker wanted a double from Fleetwood Mac, The Chain and Hold Me. After that, we've got for Steve Gordon Lightfoot with Sundown, and Bob Seger with Fire Lake. And then for

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0: 101.5 Great Lakes FM, 12 minutes to 10. And we will do a weather update just after 10 o'clock. Hopefully, we should have updated weather conditions by then. Music-wise, we just had Neil Young with Heart of Gold and Jon Bon Jovi with Living on a Prayer. Now, those two were for Cheryl and for Dean from Kez. After that, we had, why don't I get rid of that page? For Shorey and the Whipcracker, we had The Double from Fleetwood Mac. The Chain, that's off Rumours from 1977. And Hold Me from Mirage from 1982. We're going to take a quick break, pay some bills, and then we'll get back into the music.
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0: Okay, coming up now, we have Gordon Lightfoot with Sundown and Bob Seger with Fire on the Lake. These two are for Steve. Then we've got for Tez from her from his sister Lana. And we've got Counting Crows with Rain King and Live with Selling the Drama. And after that, we will do the next weather update.

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1: Okay, 5 minutes past 10 here at Great Lakes FM 101.5. And the weather for the Mid-North Coast. Now, this was updated at around 5 minutes to 10, so about 10 minutes ago. We have, for the rest of today, clear conditions with winds from the west, 15 to 20 kilometres an hour. Now, for tomorrow, the 31st of May, the last day of autumn, partly cloudy, a slight chance of a shower, winds westerly, 15 to 25 kilometres an hour. The overnight temperature is falling to between 7 and 12 degrees. The daytime temperature is reaching between 14 and 22. Now, the coastal waters forecast, and that covers the Smoky Cape to Seal Rocks. Saturday until midnight, this was updated at 10 o'clock. We have, for the rest of Saturday, winds west to southwesterly, 15 to 20 knots, may reach upwards of 25 knots offshore, south of Crowdy Head. The seas around 1 metre but can increase up to 1.5 metres offshore south of Port Macquarie. The first swell southerly 1.5 metres inshore, increasing up to 1.5 to 2 metres offshore south of Crowdy Head. And the second swell easterly around 1 metre. Now for Sunday the 31st of May, we have winds from the west to southwest 15 to 20 knots, reaching up to 25 knots offshore south of Port Macquarie in the early morning and again in the late evening. The seas 1 to 1.5 metres, increasing up to 1.5 to 2 metres offshore south of Crowdy Head. The first swell southerly 1 to 1.5 metres and the second swell easterly around 1 metre. Now, currently up there at Taree International Airport, we have, 12.2 degrees, but it feels like 9.9. Down here on the coast, we're a bit lucky here, we're 14 degrees. The tidal information, the next tide will be a low tide. Now, the low tide will occur at 29 minutes past 2 tomorrow morning. The tidal level, 0.42 of a metre. The next high tide will be at 2 minutes to 8 tomorrow morning, 1.14 metres. It's 8 and a half past 10 here at Great Lakes FM, 101.5.
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1: Yes, it's the Saturday Night Request Show with Bruce. The request lines will be open for about another hour. 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Music wise, before we went to the weather, we had, where were we up to? We had for Steve, Gordon Lightfoot with Sundown and Bob Seger with Fire on the Lake. And then we had for Tez from his sister Lana. And we had Counting Crows with Rain King and Live with Selling the Drama. That's off an album called Throwing Copper from 1994. Coming up now for Brock, we got a double from Bob Dylan. First up, we've got Someday Baby, and then we've got Thunder on the Mountain, which is from Modern Times from 2006. After that, we have for Kyra and the Boys, and again, these are for their grandmother, Beryl, who would have been celebrating a birthday later this week. And we have Ed Sheeran with Visiting Hours, a beautiful song there, and Avril Lavigne with Skater Boy. After that, we've got for Mez down there at Narong, Richard Harris with MacArthur Park. First up, though, Bob Dylan with Someday Baby.

just appreciate the opportunity to say goodbye. In lockdown, I was able to have a guitar for quarantine, and you know, I always find the best way to process stuff is to write songs, be it good news, bad news, or whatever. And yeah, here's a song I finished last week.

them. If I could take you home, but I know what they'd say, that it's for the best. So I

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Pardon me, Great Lakes FM. 22 minutes past 10. We just had Ed Sheeran with Visiting Hours, and that was actually done as a tribute to Michael Gudinski back in 2021. Avril Lavigne with Skater Boy from Let Go from 2002. Those two songs were for Kyra and the boys, and they wanted me to play those for their grandmother, Bez, or Beryl as she's known, and she would have been celebrating her birthday this week. Coming up now, we've got four Mez down there at MacArthur, he's not at MacArthur Park, that's what he wants, he's down there at Narong, and we've got Richard Harris with MacArthur Park for you now. Then we've got a double from Lobo, Bangkok Moon, and Goodbye Is Just Another Word. We got the Hollies with Carrie Ann, Roxette with Hot Blooded, and Tone Lock with Funky Cold Medina. He's not in MacArthur Park, that's what he wants. He's down there at Narong. And we've got Richard Harris with MacArthur Park for you now. Then we've got a double from Lobo, Bangkok Moon, and Goodbye Is Just Another Word. We got the Hollies with Carrie Ann, Roxette with Hot Blooded,

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3: Yes, Alan won't be very happy this week because the Bulldogs lost. He loves his Bulldogs. Okay, music-wise, we just had four Mez down there at Nurong. Richard Harris with MacArthur Park. It's off an album called A Tramp Shining from 1968. Then we had The Double from Lobo, Bangkok Moon. That's a great song, that. It's off the album Asian Moon, and was released in 1994. And then we've got Lobo with Goodbye Is Just Another Word from Calumet, and that album was released in 1973. The last one, of course, The Hollies with Carrie Ann from Evolution in 1967, and that apparently was written about Marianne Faithfull. Okay, coming up now for Dex down there at Newcastle, we've got Dave Edmonds with The Promised Land, a single from back in 72. And then from Starship, we've got We Built This City from 1985. I worked out the other one you were thinking of, Dex, and it's Nothing's Going to Stop Us Now. And I do have it, so I've put that on for you as well. Then for Mez down there at Nurong, we've got The Hollies with He Ain't Heavy, He's My Brother from 1969.

0: 101.5 Great Lakes FM. It's, what is it, 2.5 minutes past 11, and we're into the final hour of the program. We're going to do our final weather update now. But music-wise, we had four decks down there at Newcastle. Dave Edmonds with The Promised Land, a single from back in 72. A double from Starship, We Built This City, from Knee Deep in Hoopla from 1985. And Nothing's Going to Stop Us Now from 1987 off No Protection. Both those songs were also used on the soundtrack to a movie called Mannequin. Then for Mez down there at Narong, I just had this mental blank. We had the Hollies with He Ain't Heavy, He's My Brother. That's from 1969 off an album called Hollies Sing Hollies. Okay, let's do this.
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0: Okay, for the final time this evening, the weather for the Mid-North Coast, and we mentioned this was updated at 10 o'clock this evening. For the rest of today, clear conditions with winds from the west 15 to 20 kilometres an hour. Now for tomorrow, the 31st of May, the last day of autumn, partly cloudy, a slight chance of a shower, winds from the westerly direction 15 to 25 kilometres an hour, and the overnight temperatures falling to between 7 and 12 degrees, with the daytime temperatures reaching 14 to 22. Now the coastal waters forecast for the Macquarie Coast, and that covers Smoky Cape to Seal Rocks. Again, this was updated at 10 o'clock this evening. We've got winds west to southwesterly 15 to 20 knots, may reach upwards of 25 knots offshore south of Crowdy Head. The seas around 1 metre, but increasing up to 1.5 metres offshore south of Port Macquarie. The first swell southerly 1.5 metres inshore, increasing up to 1.5 to 2 metres offshore south of Crowdy Head, with the second swell easterly around 1 metre. Now for Sunday the 31st, we have winds west to southwesterly 15 to 20 knots, reaching up to 25 knots offshore south of Port Macquarie in the morning, and again in the late evening period. Seas 1 to 1.5 metres, can increase up to 1.5 to 2 metres offshore south of Crowdy Head. And the first swell southerly 1 to 1.5 metres, the second swell easterly around 1 metre. Currently up there at Taree International Airport, we've got 12.4 degrees, although it feels like 9.9. Down here on the coast, we've got 13 degrees. The tidal information, the next tide will be a low tide. Now, that will occur at 29 minutes past 2 tomorrow morning, 0.42 of a metre. The next high tide will be at 2 minutes to 8 tomorrow morning, 1.14 metres. It's 6 minutes past 11 here at Great Lakes FM 101.5.
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0: Okay, the request lines are now closed. Next up, we've got Roxette with Hot Blooded off Joyride from 1991. Tone Locke with Funky Cold Medina from 1989 off the album Locked After Dark. And Alfred Hammond with Down by the River from 1972. And the Jay Giles Band with Freeze Frame.

101.5 Great Lakes FM. It's 25 minutes past 11. And music-wise, we just had Roxette with Hot Blooded from the album Joyride from 1991. Tone Lock with Funky Cold Medina from 1989 off the album Locked After Dark. Albert Hammond with Down by the River from the album It Never Rains in Southern California from 1972. The Jay Giles Band with Freeze Frame from 1981 off the album Freeze Frame. The last one, the Miami Sound Machine with Hot Summer Nights from a single they released back in 1986. Coming up now, we've got Aerosmith with I Don't Want to Miss a Thing. This is a great song, this one. It's off the soundtrack to the movie Armageddon from 1998. Sammy Smith with Jody and the Kid from 1972. Robbie Williams with Better Man from 2000, and Billy Joel with a beautiful song called James off the Turnstiles album from 1976.

101.5 Great Lakes FM. It's just on 18 minutes to midnight, and that's just about it for me. Currently 11.9 degrees up there at Taree International Airport, although it feels like 9.8, and 13 here on the coast. Music wise, we had Aerosmith with I Don't Want to Miss a Thing from 1998 off the soundtrack to the movie Armageddon. Sammy Smith with Jody and the Kid from 1972. It's off an album called Something Old, Something New, Something Blue. Robbie Williams with Better Man off Sing When You're Winning from 2000. And the last one, the great Billy Joel with James. And as I said, I love that song. It's from 1976 and it's off an album called Turnstiles. Coming up now, we've got the Finn Brothers with All God's Children. This is off their album called Everyone Is Here from 2004. Bit of fun, Peter Coad with a song called The Kid on the Kangaroo from 2011 off the album Old Bush Mates. We've got the Seekers with Kumbaya from 1963 off the album Introducing the Seekers. And then we're going to go out with the triple play of Elvis Presley, Any Place in Paradise from 1956, A Big Hunk of Love from 1958, and Britches, a little fun song from Flaming Star from 1960. I'll see you all next week. Have a great week, everyone, and I hope you've enjoyed the program.

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3: I wrote this song some years ago when my sisters were quite young. I wrote it to amuse them. They thought it was lots of fun. Now, you and I know it to be fiction, but for them it was true blue. The story of the muster done by the

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But the muster here was done this year by a kid on a kangaroo. Hey, mum looked out the window, kids looked out the door. They saw a sight go flashing by that never seen before. There was Bill on his cow was sung, and Tom on his Honda bike. But Mandy rode a kangaroo, and how that roo can hike. Now the boss looked out from the shearing shed and told the shearers on the board, I've never seen the sheep come in to the yard like this before. So each shearer grabbed his handpiece and said, we've got to push them through to make room for the muster done by the kid on the

kangaroo and how that roo can hike. 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And a story I could tell you, you wouldn't believe it's true, that the muster here was done this year by a kid on a

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We did Canungra, shot.

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And a very good morning to you. Welcome to Sunday Mornings Edition, just for old time's sake, here at your local Great Lakes FM. Last day of autumn as we move into getting set for winter tomorrow, eh? It feels like winter already. Welcome to the show. We're here through until 6. Have another great lineup of some of the best songs you'll ever hear. Some that you may have, forgotten about. But we'll play them here just for old time's sake. This hour we'll have a full play, and this time we'll look at one of America's great singers, actors, comedian, television host. If you want a clue, they called him the King of Cool. That's coming up this hour, four of the great songs from the King of Cool. The second hour, continuing with the four more of the 100 top songs of all times, and we've got four more to play. And we'll do the last two to make it the top 10 in the last hour. But the first four, or the second four, coming up in the second hour. Third hour, what do we got? American instrumental group, rock and roll instrumental group from Tacoma in Washington. They help popularize the electric guitar worldwide. So that's coming up in the third hour. So, best thing for you to do now, warm up, get set. You better get ready as we hit the road with the King.

0: Yep, that's Dame Petula Clark, and this is my song out of March 1967. She's been singing professionally since 1942, and the first lady of the British invasion. Number 3 hit in the US and number 1 in the UK for a few weeks. Good song. And the king of rock and roll, singer, actor, of course, that was one thing about Elvis. When they released some of his singles, they were double-sided hits, and that was exactly the same. It was a double-sided hit. That was the B-side. The A-side was Marie's the Name of His Latest Flame. Had 166 charting songs. Did pretty well, didn't he? 18 of them were number one. Had 85 country hits, 53 adult contemporary hits, and 35 rhythm and blues hits. So that's why they call him the King of Rock and Roll. Fantastic. And that was the song out of August 1961. How you doing? It's 2:09, and it's a cold one this morning, isn't it? The rain's gone now. I suppose that's the good news. That means the sun's going to shine today, but it's not going to be a hot one. It's going to be nice, pleasant, I suppose. Coming up, what do we got? We've got John D. Loudermilk coming up this hour. We've got Bill Haley in the comics, and also we've got a great song from Bing. Yep, Bing Crosby, one of the greats. He had 300 on... charting songs or more, I think they were. He did pretty well, and many of them were number ones too, and he starred in over 50 movies, so he is pretty good, Bing Crosby. But before we go any further, guess what we have to do?
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0: We've got to check the weather for you. Firstly, for the mid-north coast today, partly cloudy, slight chance of a shower, winds westerly, 15 to 25 kilometres. Overnight temperatures falling to 7 to 12 degrees. Daytime temperatures, not bad, 14 to 22 degrees. Sunrise, 19 to 7. UV index, 3, moderate. Sun protection recommended from 11 o'clock this morning through until 2 this afternoon. Macquarie Coastal Waters forecast, Smoky Cape to Seal Rocks, partly cloudy, medium chance of showers, chance of a thunderstorm offshore from the late morning. Winds west southwesterly at 15 to 20 knots, reaching up to 25 knots offshore south of port early in the morning and again in the late evening. Seas 1 to 1.5 metres, increasing to 1.5 to 2 metres offshore south of Crowdy Head. First swell southerly, 1 to 1.5 metres. Second swell easterly, around a metre. Now the tides. Let's have a look, see what's happening. Next tide will be a low one at 2:29 this morning, which is about 15 minutes from now. And it'll be a low of 0.42 of a metre. High tide, 2 minutes to 8 this morning, and that'll be 1.14 metres. Now, what else can I tell you? I can tell you that if you're travelling up and down the coast today, it'll be a partly cloudy day in Coffs, 11 and a top of 22 degrees. For Kempsey, mostly sunny, 8 to 22, pretty cool. Then Port Macquarie, Taree and Foster Tuncurry, all centres, partly cloudy. In Port, 10 to 22, Taree, 12 to 21, and Foster Tuncurry, it'll be 10 to 21. And minor flooding no longer expected in the Wallace Lake in Tuncurry. And Bulladela, mostly sunny, 12 to 19, and minor flooding no longer occurring at Bulladela. So there's some good news there. Now the outlook for tomorrow, first day of winter. It'll be sunny and a cold 9 overnight and a top of 18 degrees. Going to be a cool one next week. Tuesday, medium chance of showers, 9 to 19. Then a bit of sun will appear on Wednesday, Thursday and Friday. Wednesday, 11 to 21. Thursday and Friday, it'll be sunny, 9 to 19 Thursday, 9 to 17 on Friday. Then Saturday, it'll be slight chance of a shower, 9 to 18. Sunday, a little cooler again, medium chance of a shower, 8 to 18. And that'll be the same for Monday. And then for Tuesday, weak chance of a shower, 9 to 18 degrees. Currently, it's a cool 11, and the wind from the west-northwest at around about 8 kilometres, and gusts up to 19 kilometres. Humidity 81%, the barometer 1,009 hectopascals, and fairly steady. First light this morning, 6:15, total daylight 10 hours and 11 minutes. And if we reach our top of 21, that'll be 3 degrees above average for this time of year. So, if I were you, I'd stay right where you are. If you're in bed, stay there for a while and warm up, because it's going to be a bit of a cool day, but at least the sun will shine.
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0: that's a great song. That's one of their second hit, I think, for memory. And that was called Kon-Tiki, and October 1961. It was number two hit here in Australia. They did pretty well, the Shadows. Not only were they a fine instrumental band, but they did Cliff Richard a lot of good too. Now you're backing him for a lot of his big hits as well. And before that, from Highland Park in Michigan, we call him the father of rock and roll because his first hit, Rock Around the Clock, hit the charts in 1954, so he did pretty well. Bill Haley in the comments, number nine hit here in the US, and how many? They had 26 US hits in all, and one number one and three top tens. And do you remember he had that thing called, well, the Americans call it a spit curl, but we call them kiss curl. Remember that? That was one of his standout appearance things for Bill. But he was and the Comets were a great band, weren't they? They were pretty good. That was called Burn That Candle. Bill Haley and the Comets. 20 after 2 here at your local Great Lakes FM. Coming up, got a double sort of. One from John D. Loudermilk and his first big hit. And then it'll be followed by an Australian girl who had one of his hits. And it goes back to the year 1965. So get ready for that. That's coming up soon, so don't go away.
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Yep, me and my baby were waiting on the midnight bus. John D. Lattimore wrote that, and that was one of Australia's finest little singers. And she was a good singer too. Her name was Betty McGuade. And from Brisbane originally, that song out of November 1965. And Durham, North Carolina, pop country singer, songwriter, multi-instrumentalist. Only had six US hits, but boy, did he write a whole bunch of hits for other people. He wrote hits for who? Mark Denning, Bobby V, Connie Francis, Sue Thompson, the Everly Brothers, and of course, Betty McGrade. And of course, that song, Language of Love, that was his first big one, Ooby Dooby Doo. Good song. And it was out of hit year 1961. Remember the name, John D. Lattimore. We must do a foreplay of his. We'll play a couple of his and a couple of the great songs that he wrote for other people as well, just to show his talent. All right, it's 27 after 2, right here at your local Great Lakes FM. Ah, here they go. CCR, one of their great hits.

0: about that. He's a pretty good drummer, wasn't he? Cozy Cole from New Jersey, and he was lead drummer and played with many of the big bands, including Cab Calloway, and also played drums for Louie. And that was a song out of August 1958 called Topsy Part 2. Number 3 hit in the US, is number 3 for 3 weeks, and here in Australia got up to number 10. Creedence Clearwater Revival from El Curret in California. John Fogerty, singer, songwriter, and guitarist. And that was a flip side, actually, to the Travelin' Band, and that was Who'll Stop the Rain. And that was the original hit out of January 1970. And, of course, we've played tracks from their, or from John Fogerty's recent album called Creedence Clearwater Revival Years, The Legacy. And all the songs on the Legacy album were done by John, plus a bit of help from family and friends, featuring Shane Fogerty and Tyler Fogerty, and his wife Julie Fogerty was executive producer of the Legacy album. But that's a good song, Who'll Stop the Rain, great song. All right, 26 to 3 here at your local Great Lakes FM. Sunday morning it is. Welcome along to the show, a little cool, but we've got some hot music, so don't go away.
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Your marine rescue unit has the latest in tracking equipment and many resources to assist in an emergency situation. 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What are the wave conditions and the wind trends? 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

0: How about that one, huh? Out of March 1961 from Manhattan, New York, a local group by the name of the Kirby Stone Four. And the song from the movie Bye Bye Birdie that starred Dick Van Dyke and Margaret and, of course, Bobby Rydell. And it was a good song. Number 19 here in Australia did pretty well. And before that, the man himself, Around the World in 80 Days, that's Bing Crosby. It was one of two hits versions of the song. Victor Young and the orchestra had the instrumental version of it, but both shared the number one slot. In Australia, it was number one for 8 weeks. In the US, didn't quite make number one, only made it to number 25. And it was one of the great movies that he made, and he made over 50 movies in all, so he did pretty good. And one of the most popular entertainers of the 20th century, Bing Crosby. All right, it's 16 to 3 here at your local Great Lakes FM. Now, our foreplay coming up, and I guess you knew who we were talking about. American singer, actor, comedian, television host, had his own show, The Dean Martin Show, of course, and they nicknamed him the King of Cool. And four of his great songs are coming up right after these, so don't go away.
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Dino. Dino Paul Cacchetti changed his name to Dean Martin, and he adopted his name after opera tenor Nino Martin. At 15, he billed himself as Kid Crockett, and it was a prize fighting area that he was in. Had a broken nose, and that was later straightened, of course, and he scored up to 9 bouts, and he reckons that he won all of them except 11. But he took his first amateur boxing match, and then soon after that he gave it away and thought he'd try something else, and he went into gambling, sort of. He played a roulette stickman and also a croupier. He had an illegal casino, of all things. And at the time, he sang with local bands. Cleveland band leader advised him that he should change his name to Dean Martin. And before a movie contract, Dean met up with comic Jerry Lewis. That was in 1944. They formed a friendship, and their time together remained until the agreement expired on July 25, 1956. 10 years after that, from the day the first teamed up, Dean went into movies. And in the mid-1960s, along with a movie career, he recorded, he had his own recording studios, and also a television show, and was a nightclub entertainer. Dean, Frank Sinatra, and they played in a couple of movies together. And later, the Rat Pack. There was Sammy Davis Jr., of course, Peter Lawford, and Joey Bishop. They were members. Dean recorded 35 studio albums, had over 550 songs he recorded. His signature song was "Everybody Loves Somebody Sometimes." And believe it or not, that song knocked the Beatles' Hard Day's Night off the number one slot in 1964. Dino was married 3 times, had 8 children, and we lost Dino on Christmas Day, of all things, 1995, passed away at the age of 78. What a great singer. And there we go, 4 of his biggies. Remember Me, I'm the One Who Loves You, and The Glory of Love, that was from a movie called The Silencers, from Dino, and he played Matt Kellum, if you may remember that. And Everybody Loves Somebody, that was his first big one, and that was June 64. And That's Amore, that was another one that was from The Caddy, the movie too. That was a hit, a number one hit as well, in 1953. So there's our foreplay. Great singer, the late and great Dean Martin. The next hour, what have we got? Glad you asked. We'll look at 4 more from the top 100 hits of all times, and we'll look at position number 5, 6, 7, and 8. So get ready for that one. Here's a great song. See if you remember it.

0: Knock, knock. Who's there? Her name, Mary Hopkins. That was a shared number one hit in the year 1970. Liv Mason was the Australian singer because of the record dispute they had with commercial radio, where they wouldn't play English songs and all that sort of stuff. They played the Australian version because it was an independent record label. And, of course, Mary Hopkins was on the Apple record label from London and signed up by Paul McCartney. And the song was Knock Knock, Who's There? And there he goes, one of the great singers, Mr. Las Vegas himself, and a singer, instrumentalist. We could play banjo, guitar, trumpet, drums, piano, violin. Also a bit of an actor too. He was so talented. And that's Wayne Newton. And the song was December 1965. Top 10 hit here in Australia. Some Sunday Morning. Good song. All right. It's 11 after 3 here at your local Great Lakes FM. On this Sunday morning, last day of autumn, moving into winter tomorrow. And we better check the weather to tell you what's going to happen today and for the rest of the week.
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0: All right, let's have a look at the Mid-North Coast forecast for today. Partly cloudy, slight chance of a shower. Winds westerly up to 25 kilometres. Overnight temperatures, 7 and 12 degrees. Daytime temperatures, not bad, between 14 and 22. Sunrise, 19 to 7. UV index 3 is moderate, so sun protection is recommended from 11 o'clock this morning till about 2 o'clock this afternoon. Macquarie Coastal Waters forecast, Smoky Cape to Seal Rocks, partly cloudy, medium chance of showers, chance of a thunderstorm offshore from the late morning. Winds west-south-westerly, 15 to 20 knots, reaching up to 25 knots offshore, south of port, early in the morning and again in the late evening. Seas 1 to 1.5 metres, increasing to 1.5 to 2 metres offshore, south of Crowdy Head. Now, first swell southerly, 1 to 1.5 metres. Second swell, it'll be an easterly around 1 metre. Now the tides, the all-important tides. If you're planning to do a bit of swimming, surfing, fishing, whatever, if you're rock fishing, don't forget to be extra careful. Now, let's see the tides. Low tide will be at 29 past 2, which has happened about an hour ago. So the next change in tides will be a high one at 2 minutes to 8 this morning, 1.14 metres, and low tide will be at half past 1 this afternoon, 0.49 of a metre. Doing a bit of travelling today up and down the coast? Well, pretty much the same. Partly cloudy for Coffs, 11 to 22. Mostly sunny in Kempsey, 8 to 22. Port, partly cloudy, 10 to 22. Similar conditions in Taree, 12 to 21. Fostertown, Curry the same, 10 to 21. And in Bulladela, mostly sunny, 12 to 19. First day of winter tomorrow, and it's going to be a cool one, 9 to 18 degrees. Then the second day, it'll be a medium chance of showers, another cool one, 9 to 19. Then Wednesday, Thursday and Friday, according to the Bureau, it'll be sunny, 11 to 21 Wednesday, Thursday 9 to 19, and Friday a little cooler again, 9 to 17. Then the rain comes back again on the weekend. Slight chance of a shower on Saturday week, 9 to 18. Sunday and Monday next week, it'll be 8 to 18 and medium chance of showers. And Tuesday week, chance of a shower, 9 to 18 degrees. Now, what can I tell you? Currently, it's 10 degrees, feels like 8. There's a bit of a breeze there, so that's keeping the temperature feeling a little bit different than what it really is. Now the wind, west-northwesterly about 8 kilometres, gusts up to about 10, and humidity 83%. The bar, 1,009 hectopascals, fairly steady. First light this morning, 6:15, total daylight, 10 hours and 11 minutes. And if we reach our top today of 21, that's 3 degrees above average for this time of year. So all in all, not a bad sort of day, a little cooler than normal, but whatever you do, get out there and enjoy it.
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That was a number one hit here in Australia for a couple of weeks, number seven in the US. Song was written by Boodle O'Brien, who wrote a few songs for Don and Phil Everly. But that's Bob Moore and his orchestra. And, of course, Bob was session bass player and played a bit with Elvis as well from Nashville in Tennessee. That's where he hailed from. July 1961. Don't throw your love away, because you never know, you might need it someday. Great song. Yeah, he had great harmonies, didn't they? From Liverpool in England. That's The Searchers, a number 16 hit in the US. And UK, it was number one for 2 weeks. And here in Australia, it was a top 10 hit. And it's a nice one. Don't throw your love away. All right, 21 after 3, Great Lakes FM, Sunday morning. Good morning. Cool one. Get used to it, because tomorrow, first day of winter, it's going to be a cool winter. But there's also some argument saying it mightn't be as bad as what we think winter should be. It might be a little bit milder than normal. All right, coming up this hour, remember yesterday we said that a lot of the English singers that weren't really big singers in terms of international artists were recording hits from overseas, particularly the Americans, and they were done by English artists. Well, we'll do the same this hour. Coming up in the next break, we've got Bobby's Girl. You remember that? That was a hit for Marcy Blaine. But Susan Morgan was a female singer, and I suppose her main competition was Helen Shapiro, because she was back in the early 60s, singer of the 50s and early 60s, Susan Morgan, and number three hit in the UK. That's coming up. Also, we got Johnny Ray coming up too, so whatever you do, don't go away.

0: 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And Andy in the morning.
1: 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Right here on... Thanks, kids.
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How about that? Gonna Be Bobby's Girl. The song was, as we said, was originally a hit for Marsha Blaine in the US. But that's the English version of it. Susan Morgan, number three hit in the UK. Wally Stott and his orchestra was doing the backings. That is out of December 1962. And he was known as the Nabob of Sob and the Cry Guy, talking about Johnny Ray. Yep, that was a bigger hit here in Australia than it was in the US. It was number eight here, and in the US it got up to number 10, and the song was called You Don't Own Me a Thing. Great song from Dallas, Oregon, and a top entertainer of the 50s. And his presentation was pretty wild in those days. He was sort of like Elvis, became an X-rated, steamy, but humorous entertainer. And he had a few hits here. We liked him in Australia. He did pretty well, Johnny Ray. It's 29 after 3 here at your local Great Lakes FM. What have we got coming up this hour? Well, we've got Nick Noble. I don't know if you remember Nick Noble. He had a pretty good song out of August 1955. And on a Sunday, I guess it's kind of appropriate that we play The Bible Tells Me So. So that's coming up this hour. And don't forget our foreplay. Look at four more of the top 100 songs of all time. This time, the 5th, 6th, 7th and 8th. And then the last hour we'll play 9 and 10. So get ready for it. And I can tell you one of the acts in this one is an Australian band, one of Australia's great bands. And I won't tell you anymore because I'll spoil your surprise. So get ready for it. That's coming up this hour. So don't go away. In the meantime, here's the Archies.

Yeah, Herb Alpert, Tijuana Brass, and the song out of February 1965. And Herb was using studio musicians up until that particular time, and then he formed his own band, the Tijuana Brass. But that was the hit called Whipped Cream. Bang Shang-a-Lang, they were a studio bass group, and the lead singer was Ron Dant. He also sang with the Cufflinks, but he was the main singer, and the rest were studio people. And they called themselves the Archie after the was based on the TV cartoon series, and the song out of September 1968.

0: It's at 24 to 4 here at your local Great Lakes FM. Coming up, as we promised, Nick Noble and The Bible Tells Me So. So don't go away here at Great Lakes FM.
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0: Yeah, one of my favourites. Three of their members, except Dino, were members of Joey D's Starlighters, and they had 19 charting hits in the US, three number ones and a few top tens, and that's the Rascals and the Young Rascals. They did change their name later on in the bit, and that was the Young Rascals, that one, called A Girl Like You, out of July 1967. And Nick Noble, yep, that was a good song. Believe it or not, it was written by the singing cowgirl, Dale Evans. Remember Dale? That's Roy Rogers' missus. And the song was out of August 1955. And a Chicago-born adult contemporary singer, but Nick Noble had the hit, The Bible Tells Me So. And Don Cornell did a version of it in 1955 as well, but that was the big selling version, Nick Noble, The Bible Tells Me So, from the singing cowgirl, Dale Evans. It's 4:15 here at Great Lakes FM. Coming up, our continuation of the four most popular songs from the top 100 all-time greatest hits from the Ultimate, what do they call the band of the magazine, was the Ultimate Classic Rock magazine, and four of their big number one hits from the 100 all-time great songs. We'll play the last four here today, right now, and then we'll give you the last two to give you the top 10 in the last hour, the last two, all right? So don't go away, coming up soon.
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There they go. Yep, Australia's all-time great rock band. Formed in Sydney in 1973, soon would become one of the world's top hard rock bands. Inducted into the Rock and Roll Hall of Fame in 2003, sold over 200 million records worldwide. Their seventh studio album, Back in Black, was a tribute to their lead singer, Don Scott, who passed away and was replaced by Brian Johnson as lead singer. The album has sold nearly 50 million copies worldwide and certified 27 platinum, and was the best-selling album in the US, but it was never made the top of the charts. And that's hardly ever happened in the US. And produced by, America's top prolific producer, Robert John Matt Lang. And that was Back in Black, great song. And before that, the Beach Boys, one of the most popular and influential acts of the rock era, known for their musical ingenuity, vocal harmonies and lyrics, known as the California Sound. Under the direction of Brian Wilson, his leadership, and they often incorporated classical and jazz elements and unconventional recording techniques in innovative ways. God Only Knows was released in August 1966 and was a Grammy Rock and Roll Hall of Fame winner, and the band has sold over 100 million records worldwide. The single was featured on their all-time great album, which was called Pet Sounds. And the Rolling Stones, formed in London in 1962, and have been active for over six decades. In 2007, the Stones had broken the record for the all-time highest-grossing concert tour three times, and they are the highest-earning live act of 2021. The band has sold an estimated 250 million, unbelievable, worldwide, and won four Grammy Awards, including the Rock and Roll Hall of Fame. Their single, Can't Get No Satisfaction, was released in 65 and is the number sixth on the number one hits of the all-time greats. And the band will release their new album, which is called Foreign Tongues, on the 10th of July this year. And the first single from it is called Into the Stars. And before that, yes, it was the man they called the Boss. And that was the song called Born to Run. Rock and roll single, singer, songwriter and guitarist. And had his first charting song, and that was it, Rock and Roll Hall of Fame single of the year, and charted 30 songs he did, Bruce, and released 21 albums spanning six decades. The album sold 140 million records worldwide, and won 20, he has, yep. The Boss has won 20 Grammy Awards, two Golden Globe Awards, an Academy Award, and a special Tony's Award. And what can you say about that? He's also inducted into the Rock and Roll Writers and the Rock and Roll Hall of Fame. In 2025, The Boss became one of the only five artists to gross over $2.3 billion in concerts from 2023 to 2025, along with the East Street Band. So there they are, four more. That's the 4th, 5th, 6th, 7th and 8th of the all-time great songs of the 200 of the 100 songs of all time, and they were judged by the Ultimate Classic Rock Magazine. And in the next hour, or no, the last hour, actually, we'll play the last two to make up the 10. So far we've had the number one, Strawberry Fields Forever, two, Stairway to Heaven, Like a Rolling Stone, three, and A Day in a Life from the Beatles. And just now, Born to Run, Satisfaction, God Only Knows, and Back in Black. So get ready for the next two coming up in the last hour, right here at your local Great Lakes FM. Here's Wayne Fontana, Pamela.

0: Yeah, there it is, the women's anthem, I suppose. Australian singer before she left for America, became a dual citizen. It was a number one hit in the US and number three here in Australia out of June 1972. She co-wrote that with Ray Burton from the band called The Executives. And in 1972, she won the Grammy Pop Female Vocal Award. She recorded 21 US hits. Three of them were number ones and three were top tens. And we lost her, sad loss, in 2020. She passed away at the age of 78. And one of the greats, yep, from New Orleans, legendary rhythm and blues singer, songwriter and pianist. He and Dave Bartholomew worked together as a good songwriting team. And the Fat Man, he charted 77 hits. And there was one of them. It was 1957, the hit, I'm Walkin'. Number four in the US, number 10 here in Australia. And I'm Walkin' was when Ricky Nelson joined Imperial Records. That was the label that Fats was in. And that was Ricky's first hit, I'm Walkin'. He borrowed it from him. But Fats didn't mind them, became good friends ever since. So there we go. 1957, all those years ago. Right, it's a smack bang on, a quarter past four. Here at your local Great Lakes FM. Before we go any further, guess what we got to do?
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0: We got to check the weather. All right, for the mid-north coast, partly cloudy, slight chance of a shower, winds westerly, 15 to 25 knots. And today we're heading for tops between 14 and 22 degrees. Sunrise, 19 to 7, UV index 3, and that's moderate. Sun protection is recommended from 11 this morning through until 2 this afternoon. Macquarie Coastal Waters forecast, Smoky Cape to Seal Rocks, partly cloudy, medium chance of showers, chance of a thunderstorm offshore from the late morning. Winds west-southwesterly up to 20 knots, reaching up to 25 knots offshore south of port early in the morning and again in the late evening. Seas 1 to 1.5 metres, increasing to 1.5 to 2 metres offshore south of Crowdy Head. First swell, southerly, 1 to 1.5 metres. Second swell, easterly, around a metre. Tides, the next tide is a high one, 2 minutes to 8 this morning, 1.14 metres, and low tide, 1:30 this afternoon, 0.49 of a metre. Now, if you're travelling up and down the coast, it'll be partly cloudy today in Coffs, a top of 22, and mostly sunny in Kempsey, 22. Port, 22 degrees, partly cloudy. 21 in Taree, partly cloudy. And the same for Foster Tun Curry. And in Bulladela, mostly sunny, 19 degrees. Now, tomorrow, first day of winter. It's going to be a sunny day, but a little cooler, 9 to 18. Then for Tuesday, medium chance of showers, 9 to 19. Then for Wednesday, it'll be sunny, 11 to 21. 9 to 19 on Thursday, sunny. Friday, it'll be a sunny day. Another cold morning, 9 and a top of 17. Slight chance of a shower on Saturday. Another cold 9 and a top of 18. Sunday and Monday, medium chance of showers. A cold 8 on Sunday of next week. And a top of 18, and the same for Monday and Tuesday. Chance of a shower, a little bit warmer, 9 and 18 degrees. Currently, what have we got? Well, I can tell you it's 10 degrees, but that little breeze tells us it feels a bit cooler than that, around about 8 degrees. Now the winds, about 8 clicks from the west-northwesterly, and gusts up to about 16 kilometres. Humidity is 83% and the barometer fairly steady, 1,009 hectopascals. First light this morning, 6:15, total daylight, 10 hours and 11 minutes. And if we reach our top today of 21, that's 3 degrees still above average for this time of year. So all in all, a little bit cooler, but no rain, so get out there and enjoy it because winter is just around the corner.
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0: from Canterbury in Sydney. That's where he hailed from, Ray Price Quartet. And he played, he's a jazz musician too, played with the Port Jackson jazz band as well. That was a number 20 hit here in Australia, and it's called The Payoff, out of August 1962. And rhythm and blues singer and songwriter, you can't understand Phil Spector, he was a crazy guy, but everyone loved his production. That was The Crystals, and then he Kiss Me. That was the song that Phil introduced the all his famous Wall of Sound, and Rolling Stone ranks it as one of the top 500 songs of all time. But unlike the so-called Crystal hits, sometimes they were actually performed by Darlene Love and the Blossoms, but this time it was the actual girls. And the Beach Boys did a sort of semi-answer song to that called Then I Kissed Her, and that was a hit pretty much outside of the US, fairly substantial hit here in Australia. And Darlene Love, she, poor thing, she was kind of put in this obscurity by Phil, by not naming her in a lot of the songs where she substitute for the Crystals. And he gave her that name because he liked the name of Dorothy Love Coates, which was his favourite gospel singer. So there he goes, Phil Spector, an incredible man. All right, it's 26 after 4 here at your local Great Lakes FM. Stick around, Johnny Mathis coming up next.
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0: Got a little while ago. It might as well be spring, but that's a nice song from an album by Nina Simone called The Amazing Singer, Nina Simone, jazz-styled singer, and she's from South Carolina. The song was released in April 1959, written by Rodgers and Hammerstein. So it's got to be a good song. Johnny Mathis, he was one of America's top adult contemporary singers and made over 70 albums and charted 52 singles, so he's pretty good. And Grammy Hall of Fame as well, so he's one of the champions. That was a number one hit in the US for a week or two. Chances are, great song. All right, 24 to 5, here at your local Great Lakes FM, Sunday morning. If you just joined us, hello.
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0: Saw the light in your eyes, Todd Rundgren. He's a good singer too. Good singer, songwriter. What else could he do? He could do lots and lots of things. He was also a producer. He was also an engineer. He also helped produce Meat Loaf and also did some producing for Bad Finger. Also did work for Grand Funk Railroad. He did a whole bunch of things. Patti Smith as well. Yep, he was pretty good. Todd Rundgren and the song. He was from, where was he from? Upper Darby in California. I saw the light, April 1972. And that happy feeling, yep, there's only one bloke who could play a song like that, and that was the Burt Kampfert Band, and that was a great tune out of Hit Year, 1962, from Hamburg, Germany. Multi-instrumentalist, band leader, songwriter, producer, arranger, did it all. And Marie, they were a good trio, weren't they? From Dublin in Ireland, The Bachelors, a song that Irving Berlin wrote, was a big hit for Tommy Dorsey, but The Bachelors did a great version of it out of June 1965. Quarter to five here at your local Great Lakes FM. Coming up, our foreplay from one of the top instrumental bands from the United States. We'll go with four of their hits, and it's coming up after these.
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They formed in 1958 in Washington, in Tacoma, Washington. They consisted of Don Wilson and Bob Beagle. Their first release was their first number one hit in 1960, Walk, Don't Run. The song brought international fame to the band, and it was often cited as one of the top songs ever recorded for guitar. The Ventures in the 1960s and early 1970s charted 38 albums in the United States, ranking them the sixth biggest album performers. During the 1965 and the 70s, they had 14 singles on the Billboard Hot 100. They sold 100 million records and are still selling instrumentals all over the world still at this time. The Ventures were among the first to employ and popularize fuzz and flanking. And they were guitar effects along with concept albums and 12-string guitars into the rock music arena. The band was inducted into the Grammy Hall of Fame in 2008, and the group was inducted into the Rock and Roll Hall of Fame. The Ventures in Japan are still the most popular group in the world's second largest record market. So there they go, four of their big hits: Hawaii 5-0, March 1969, Slaughter in 10th Avenue, October 64, The Ninth Wave, June 1963, and kicking it all off, The Ventures in July 1960, Walk, Don't Run. Okay, it's coming up to 2 minutes to five here at your local Great Lakes FM, and in the last hour, as we said, we'll take a look at the last two of the songs that were listed as the top 100 songs of all times by the Ultimate Classic Rock magazine. And we've got two more to go, and that'll be coming up in the next hour. So don't go away. Hey, this is Bobby Dylan.

Yeah, you remember that? Yeah, that's Robbie G. Who could forget? That was his first charting song, actually. A thing called Whiplash out of August. 1960, Sydney musician, producer, record company owner, and played that famous, laptop steel guitar. Yep, and he was good at that as well. Good songwriter. And before that, Clap for the Wolfman, Guess Who? And they dedicated that to Wolfman Jack, who started his career as a broadcaster on a radio station on the borders of Mexico and the US, and it poured out 150,000 watts of power, which meant that you could almost hear it throughout the United States and all parts of the world. That's how powerful it was. And we lost the Wolfman in 2000 and... when was it? It was 1995. Died of a heart attack. He was only 57 years old. He was active for 30-odd years. All right, 17 after 5. We had Faith Hill was there too. I forgot to tell you that. She was one of America's great country singers. And all over the world, she charted many, many great hits. And many of them were... not only in America, but here in Australia. She did reasonably well. And, of course, she was married to Tim McGraw, who was one of the other great country singers of the era. And the name of the album was Breathe, and it became one of the best-selling country albums of all time. And knocking off the hour, starting it off with Mr. Tom Jones. And one of his hits, it was a beauty out of 1969, and Love Me Tonight, Sir Tom, number one in the US for 3 weeks. And how many? 13 US hits he had, 5 top tens, and he's, of course, one of the coaches on The Voice in the UK. All right, it's 18 after 5, right here at your local Great Lakes FM on this Sunday morning. Last day of, yes, you got it, last day of autumn as we move into winter tomorrow, and it's going to be a cold one tomorrow, folks. Believe you me, should be getting around 9 degrees, heading for a top of 18, mostly sunny. Pretty much the same as today. It'll be a slight chance of a shower. Winds from the west at about 25 kilometres, and temperature range between 14 and 22. And sunlight, sunrise this morning at 19 to 7. And if you're thinking of sunbaking, well, don't forget slip, slop, slap, sleep and slide. And recommended that you put on sunscreen between the hours of 11 this morning and about 2 o'clock in the afternoon. Now for the Macquarie Coastal Waters forecast, Smoky Cape to Seal Rocks. It'll be a partly cloudy day, medium chance of showers, chance of a thunderstorm offshore from the late morning. Winds southwesterly up to 20 knots, reaching up to 25 knots offshore, south of port in the early morning and again in the late evening. Seas 1 to 1.5 metres, increasing to 1 to 1.5 to 2 metres offshore, south of Crowdy Head. First swell southerly, 1 to 1.5 metres, and second swell easterly, around a metre. Tides, next tide will be a high tide at 2 minutes to 8 this morning, 1.4 metres. Currently, it's a little bit cool, 10 degrees, feels like 9. The wind's from the west-northwest at around about 9 kilometres, and the gusts up to 18 kilometres. Humidity 83%. The barometer fairly steady, 1,009 hectopascals. And first light, 6:15. Total daylight, 10 hours and 11 minutes. And today's temperature, it'll be around 21 degrees in Foster Tuncurry. And in Bulladela, it'll be mostly sunny there and a top of 19. Tomorrow, it's first day of winter, it'll be sunny, 9 to 18. Tuesday, medium chance of showers, 9 to 19. Then sunny right up until Friday. And Wednesday, it'll be 21, 19 on Thursday, and 17 on Friday. So all in all,
bit of a mixed bag, but get out there and enjoy. Should be a lot of fun. Ah, here's a good one. This is Ricky Nelson's first number one hit. It was first on the Billboard Hot 100 when it came out in 1950.

0: Yeah, the girl from Ipanema. That was early 60s bossa nova craze that took over the United States, didn't it? It was brought back from Brazil by Stan Getz and Charlie Bird. They had great hits with their jazz movement. And that singer, her name was, what was the name? Astrid Gilberto, which was the wife of Goel Guitar Gilberto, who was the guitarist. Song written by Antonio Carlos Jobim. And the song is second most recorded song in the history of popular music. After the Beatles Yesterday, and Girl from Ipanema was the second most recorded song in the world. So there you go. And before that, what did we have? Poor Little Fool. The song was offered to Ricky Nelson by the songwriter Sharon Sheedy, who was Eddie Cochran's girlfriend. And it took a while for her to convince Rick to do it. And he finally did, and he thanked her for it because it became his first number one hit. And it charted in 1958. And it became a classic hit for Ricky Nelson. And the song, Poor Little Fool. 28 after 5 here at your local Great Lakes FM on this Sunday morning. And it's a cold one, but stay warm. Don't get out of bed yet. We've got some more hot music to keep you nice and warm and cozy, so stay right where you are.
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0: from Nacogdoches in Texas. His name, Ernie Field, and his orchestra there, and that was the song out of December 1959. Joe Garland's classic. It was a big hit, a huge hit in 1939 for Glenn Miller. And it's called In the Mood, of course. And before that, Look Away. Yes, that's Chicago. Number one hit in the US for 2 weeks. They got banned from Disneyland playing there because their brass section was too loud for the place. So the Disneyland barred them from playing there ever again. But that song was out of September 1988. 23 to 6 here at your local Great Lakes FM on this Sunday morning. What have I got coming up? Great singer, Vaughan Munro. Song he sang for his wife when they got married. It was the wedding song. So hear what he sang to her coming up after these.
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0: Oh, she finished. Oh, Tina Turner and the old Al Green song. That's a good song, version of it too, out of January 1984, called Let's Stay Together. You Were Meant For Me. He's a good voice and not a bad band leader either. That's Vaughan Munro, the song that he recorded for his wife Marion. That's their wedding song. And it's called You Were Meant For Me, out of April 1958. All right, it's 12 to 6 here at your local Great Lakes FM. Now, it's about time we gave you the final two songs to complete our 10th hits from the top 100 songs of all time, conducted by the Ultimate Classic Rock magazine in May of this year. And we've got two more to go, and they're coming up after these.
1: 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That's 655-8433. We hope to hear from you soon.
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1: Good morning, I'm Donna Sirimana. Four survivors have been rescued from a flooded cave in Lao a day after another was pulled out. The five men had been trapped for more than a week after becoming stuck while looking for gold. There were emotional scenes as those stuck managed to make their way above ground. Two other men who were part of the same group remain unaccounted for. Travel industry leaders want the federal government to lower its travel warning for major Middle Eastern transit hubs. The Australian Travel Industry Association says the alert affects travellers simply wanting to transit through key airports. The push comes as thousands of Australians prepare to head off on Euro summer holidays. Police are investigating after a brawl broke out at a junior sporting match in Sydney's southwest. Jacob Pitillo reports.
2: Up to 40 people are believed to have been involved in a brawl at a junior sporting match. Emergency services were called to the under-17 soccer competition in Revesby on Saturday afternoon, with police telling the Telegraph a fight broke out when a number of spectators entered the field of play. Paramedics treated a 47-year-old man at the scene who was taken to Bankstown Hospital with minor injuries. So far, no one has been charged. Jacob Pitillo, Sydney.
1: Internal government documents reportedly show the Sydenham to Bankstown Metro in Sydney could start commuter services by October. The Telegraph reports an asset handover would be undertaken in July. The Transport Minister has not confirmed an exact date, but says the government is working towards an opening later this year. New research from the University of Sydney has found scuba diving in Southeast Asia is less environmentally sustainable than first thought. Researchers looking at the behaviour of divers across the Philippines and Indonesia found many were often damaging coral reefs unwittingly. Lead researcher Dr. Bing Lin says divers need to take better care.
3: When you're underwater, you really have to realise and recognise the fact that scuba diving is potentially a way in which you might be harming the environment.
1: Also making news, the US, UK and Australia say they will develop underwater drone technology to protect undersea cables as part of the AUKUS pact.
4: Checking sport, I'm Dusty Fitzpatrick. The Bulldogs have lost their matchup against the Tigers, 22 points to 16. The Eels went down to the Knights in their match, 28 points to 22. The Storm came out on top over the Roosters, 18 points to 4 in Melbourne. Defending champion Coco Gauff has fallen to Anastasia Potapova in the third round of the French Open. PSG's defeated Arsenal on penalties to win the Champions League final, and the Swans defeated the Tigers in the AFL by 114 points. That's the latest.
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8: And a very good morning. Let's have a look at the weather for you. In Bulla Dealer, it's today. We're broadcasting from our Miles studios here. And it's going to be a partly cloudy day with a slight chance of a shower. Winds westerly, 15 to 25 kilometres an hour. Overnight temps falling between 7 and 12. Daytime temps up to 22 degrees, but probably mostly sunny at 19. It'll sit around there. And tomorrow, 18 degrees and sunny. A shower or two on the Tuesday at 19 degrees. Currently, it is in the studio here. It's 13 degrees. And it was pretty Piccadilly when I got up this morning, about 4:15. It was about 11 degrees. So, yes, got the warm jumper on this morning. I can tell you that. Let's have a look at the Macquarie Coastal Waters forecast, Smoky Cape to Seal Rocks. The winds are west to southwesterly. 15 to 20 knots, reaching up to 25 knots offshore south of Port Macquarie early this morning and again in the late evening. Seas 1 metre to 1.5 metres, increasing to 2 metres offshore south of Crowdy Head. And the first swell will be a southerly at 1 to 1.5 metres. The second swell will come through and be an easterly around 1 metre. So on the Macquarie coastal waters, you know, partly cloudy, 50% chance of showers, the chance of a thunderstorm offshore later on this morning, a high tide at 7:58am this morning, and a low at 1:30 this afternoon. And yes, that is how it stands at the moment, folks. Good morning. 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
8: And good morning. It's breakfast time. It's Greg's on toast here. And we have Dusty Diamonds of Country for you, playing some great country music right through till 10 a.m. this morning. Hope you're feeling chipper this morning, or maybe you're just easing into the day. But stand by for some great country music.

Johnny Cash, to open up the show today with South Wind. Well, we've got a southwesterly. It's going to blow up to about 20 knots today. Let's ease into the morning with a lovely thing by Miss Emmy Lou Harris. Here she is.

0: 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Sale ends Sunday. 40 Winks. 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
3: Yes, thank you very much. Let's give you just an update on the river here. After our torrential downpour Thursday and Friday, the Myall River at Bulahdelah peaked at 3.45 metres around 6 o'clock on Friday afternoon, the 29th, with minor flooding. Well, the usual suspects flooded down in Stroud Street there and Jackson Street. And the river is currently at 2.49 metres and falling below the minor flood level. So, it came and went pretty quick, didn't it? But it was torrential, for sure. Yes, we had the wellies on, walking around the backyard, trying to round up the chooks. You ever tried to round up chooks? It's a bit like rounding up cats, isn't it? No, it's trying to get them out of the rain, you know. Somebody should tell them, get out of the rain. But... anyway, it's sunny days coming up for a few days at least. And so, sunny today and 19 and sunny tomorrow. So easy to take. We need the washing dry and all that stuff. Here's Merle Haggard. A little thing called Mama Tried.

Yeah, Mr. Merle Haggard, who saw Johnny Cash in San Quentin when Merle was incarcerated there. And he was a naughty boy when he was younger. And it inspired him to go on and make a career out of his music. And Cash backed him up. And, yeah, it worked out all right, didn't it, for Merle Haggard. Here's the bar report. If you're going out over the bar up there in Foster, the tides are about 2 metres and a 1.5 metre swell. The winds are 25 knots. And there's a couple out there at the moment. Conditions are okay, Dennis tells me, up there at Foster Search and Rescue. And a bit windy, but not too bad. The barometer sitting at 1009. And currently up there, it's about 13 degrees, same as here in Bulladilla. So that's the bar report for you. I want to play you a song which was actually awarded an Academy Award for Best Original Song. And it was composed by a man named Alan Menken and the lyricist Stephen Schwartz for the Disney animated film Pocahontas. And the song was, as I say, an award-winning thing. And it was sung by the star in the film, Judy Kuhn. And who provided the voice for Pocahontas. So, but I love this version of one of our own, Owen Blundell. He does a great version of it. And it came from, the title of it came from a little boy who was talking to his father. And he said, "What colour is the wind, Daddy?" And his father tried to answer him. "It doesn't have a colour. Why not?" You know, as kids do, they ask these questions, don't they? Why? Especially little boys, for some reason. I remember my kids following me around saying, "Why? Why?" And they want to know why. They're very curious little people. And here it is, that version by Owen Blundell. What colour is the wind?

It's a beautiful thing, isn't it? Sung very nicely there by Owen Blundell, one of our own singers from Australia. Okay, it's 25 minutes past 6 o'clock and it's time for Tom Maxwell, lives just outside of Tamworth, and a little thing called Drowning His Blues.

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1: And let's have a look at it. It's 13 degrees at the moment in the studio here at Bulladilla. We're going for a mostly sunny day of 19 degrees. And sunny day tomorrow at 18 degrees. Lovely stuff. And looking through to Tuesday, a shower or two Tuesday at 19. But nothing like the deluge that we had Thursday, Friday. So, Macquarie Coastal Waters forecast, Smoky Cape to Seal Rocks, the winds west to southwesterly, 15 to 20 knots, reaching up to 25 knots offshore of Port Macquarie early this morning, again in the late evening. Seas 1 to 1.5 metres, increasing to 2 metres offshore, south of Crowdy Head. First swell, southerly, 1 to 1.5 metres, and a second swell coming through at easterly, around 1 metre. So a partly cloudy day there. A high at 7.58 this morning at 1.14 metres, and a low at 1.30 this afternoon at 0.49 metres. Here's what's happening weather-wise, folks, and you're listening to Great Lakes FM 101.5.
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Graham Connors. I love his writing, Graham Connors. Take the road less travelled. It's all about being adventurous, isn't it, in life? Take the road less travelled. I mean, we're as adventurous as we want to be, aren't we, in life? And some people are not adventurous at all. And that's okay. But, you've got to take chances and be adventurous sometimes. I remember when I was a young man in Perth, I threw everything in my car that I owned, every possession I owned, record players, everything, and just chucked it in the car and said, I'm going to go and have a go at Sydney in the entertainment business. And away I went, and I gave myself a month. I was there 46 years. So sometimes you got to take a punt, and it worked out for me, but sometimes it doesn't. But that's life, isn't it? Okay, here's Eva Cassidy. And this is a great song. It's called True Love.

Eva Cassidy, True Colours. Eva was taken far too young, that dreadful thing called melanoma. That's my why you must get your skin checked. And recent years, I've been vigilant about that, getting the skin check. And it's a dreadful thing. Melanoma. Yeah, she was such a wonderful vocalist. Here's a song called Grandma's House. Now, does anybody ever remember going around their grandma's house as a kid? I used to love going around my grandma's house because it was like stepping back into time. It was like, I remember saying to my parents that it was going around grandma's was like the olden days. And because she had things that were very old, naturally enough. She lived until she was nearly 90, my grandma in Western Australia. And she had very pretty black and white views of the world. And here it is, Grandma's House. Have a listen to this.

Hebden in the 50s. Hebden is south of Muswellbrook, north of Singleton, in that area in the Hunter Valley. I don't know who sang that song because it was sent to me with no names. No name written on it at all. I don't know. So if you're out there and you sent that to me, I like it. So give us a call and tell us who you are. I know who this man is, Roo Arcus. He comes from Collector in New South Wales, and a song called Let's Get Out of Here.

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8: Good morning, I'm Donna Sirimana. Four survivors have been rescued from a flooded cave in Lao a day after another was pulled out. The five men had been trapped for more than a week after becoming stuck while looking for gold. There were emotional scenes as those stuck managed to make their way above ground. Two other men who were part of the same group remain unaccounted for. Travel industry leaders want the federal government to lower its travel warning for major Middle Eastern transit hubs. The Australian Travel Industry Association says the alert affects travellers simply wanting to transit through key airports. The push comes as thousands of Australians prepare to head off on Euro summer holidays. Police are investigating after a brawl broke out at a junior sporting match in Sydney's southwest. Jacob Pitillo reports.
9: Up to 40 people are believed to have been involved in a brawl at a junior sporting match. Emergency services were called to the under-17 soccer competition in Revesby on Saturday afternoon, with police telling the Telegraph a fight broke out when a number of spectators entered the field of play. Paramedics treated a 47-year-old man at the scene who was taken to Bankstown Hospital with minor injuries. So far, no one has been charged. Jacob Pitillo, Sydney.
8: Internal government documents reportedly show the Sydenham to Bankstown Metro in Sydney could start commuter services by October. The Telegraph reports an asset handover would be undertaken in July. The Transport Minister has not confirmed an exact date, but says the government is working towards an opening later this year. New research from the University of Sydney has found scuba diving in Southeast Asia is less environmentally sustainable than first thought. Researchers looking at the behaviour of divers across the Philippines and Indonesia found many were often damaging coral reefs unwittingly. Lead researcher Dr. Bing Lin says divers need to take better care.
10: When you're underwater, you really have to realise and recognise the fact that scuba diving is potentially a way in which you might be harming the environment.
8: Also making news, the US, UK and Australia say they will develop underwater drone technology to protect undersea cables as part of the AUKUS pact.
11: Checking sport, I'm Dusty Fitzpatrick. Coco Gauff's French Open title defence has come to an end in the third round. The Melbourne Storm has secured a win over the Roosters in the NRL, 18 points to 4. The Tigers snapped their losing streak, defeating the Bulldogs 22-16. Newcastle beat Parramatta 28-22 at home. AFL wins for the Swans, Dockers and the Bulldogs. And Pakistan's defeated Australia by 5 wickets in their ODI match. That's the very latest. There'll be more headlines coming up soon.
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13: 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Sale ends Sunday. 40 Winks. Serious about sleep.
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15: OK, it is 13.9 degrees in Bulladilla, in the studio, that is. And, yeah, well, it's close enough to 14 degrees, isn't it? It'll tick over in just a second. And we're headed for a mostly sunny day and 19 degrees, partly cloudy, but not a bad sort of a day. And Macquarie Coastal Waters forecast, Smoky Cape to Seal Rocks, winds west to southwesterly, 15 to 20 knots, reaching up to 25 knots offshore south of Port Macquarie early in the morning and again in the late evening. Seas getting up to 2 metres offshore south of Crowdy Head. A southerly, 1 to 1.5 metres, the first swell, and the second swell, an easterly, around 1 metre. OK, and a high tide at 7:58am coming up shortly, and a low this afternoon at 1:30pm at 0.49. 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
15: Yes, well, it's only going to be autumn in paradise for today, and tomorrow will be winter, folks, the 1st of June, so we'll slip into winter. We've had everything else this year. We've had dry weather. We've had wet weather. We've had cold. Not that cold. I mean, April was very warm and dry, wasn't it? And maybe we've got some cold weather coming up. How are you going for breakfast this morning? Is it a big country breakfast happening? This is Greg's on toast right here on Dusty Diamonds of Country. And here he is. Slim Dusty was short of a quid, a Stan Costa pen thing.

I love that. This bloke's on the bite. How many times have you heard that? You're in a pub. If you're a pub person, you know, I've heard it in a pub. Somewhere, this bloke's on the bite. He's looking for a beer. He hasn't got any money. You can just tell. great stuff. Short of a quid, very, very Australian, isn't it? Here's the Dixie Chicks with Wide Open Spaces.

0: Now, a little thing by Mel Tillis there with It Takes a Worried Man.
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0: Okay, we've got something now from the old JW, or if he was in Texas, it'd be called JW. And it's called Three Sons. It's a nice thing, and you've got to listen to the words, as you do in a lot of country songs. I always remember somebody saying about country music audiences that they don't make a lot of noise. And Slim Dusty said, they're listening to the lyrics, that's why. They're polite and they just clap at the end of the song. They're listening to the lyrics. It's like folk music. You know, you listen to the lyrics, you get into the lyrics. Well, it is folk music, really. And, John Williamson and Three Sons. Have a listen to the words of this particular song.
2: I'm into cattle, my father was too. From great-great-grandfather all the way through. And we scarcely have wasted an hour of daylight sticking to Herefords, and it's been

0: Price, John Williamson, and Three Sons. I have a bit of movement outside. I'm just going to slide that window over and just see what's happening out there. Is it, have a look, yeah. Oh, there's... good morning, Mrs. Cattle. She's out in the backyard, next door neighbour. And Little Red Rooster is up doing his thing already. Yep. Okay. Randy Travis is along, and he says that there's no place like home. How true is that?
1: Well, there's my easy chair.

Andy Travis, no place like home, and it's very, very true, isn't it? I just opened the back door and walked outside, and it's as cold as a mole on a polar bear's nose. So it's 13 degrees here in the studio at Bullardeal. It's probably colder outside. So, yeah, well, John Battle's here, and... yeah, a little thing. I don't think I've played this one from John before. It's called I See an Angel Every Day, John Battle.

see an angel every day, John Battle. Next time John comes back to Bulladilla to do his JB's country afternoon down there at the bowling club, he's going to bring Charlie Boyder with him. That'll be great. And a great country guitarist, and spent a lot of time playing on Slim Dusty's records and touring with him. And last time he came up, poor old Charlie went out to his car to get something and jammed his finger in the door of the car and couldn't play and had to go away and have it fixed, stitched up and everything. And that was very disappointing, but Charlie managed to laugh about it, knowing Charlie. And but he'll be back, so I'll let you know when he'll be back with John on that Sunday arvo. And you can go down and have a look at them. It's a good afternoon. Jerry Lee Lewis said once that what made Milwaukee famous made a loser out of me. Jerry Lee, old rocker and a great country singer as well.

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1: Still sitting on 13 degrees here in the studio at Bulladealer, and getting up to 19 and mostly sunny, and sunny tomorrow and 18 degrees, and a shower or two on Tuesday at 19 degrees. We're having
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1: Still sitting on 13 degrees here in the studio at Bulladealer, and getting up to 19 and mostly sunny and

0: Seas 1.5 to 2 metres offshore south of Crowdy Head. A first swell, a southerly, 1 to 1.5 metres. And a second swell, an easterly, around a metre. So a high tide coming in at shortly, 7:58 a.m. at 1.14 metres. And a low this afternoon at 1:30 at 0.5 metres. Tis what's happening weather-wise, folks. 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

Hi, this is Greg Hayes. 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

0: Catfish John.
1: Oh, don't be hanging around old Catfish John. Johnny Russell. That was a very good version came out in the early 70s from the Hawking Brothers out of Victoria of that song too. Haven't been able to grab a hold of that, but that's the Johnny Russell version, very similar to the Hawking Brothers version. Prior to that, we heard from Willie and Waylon in Mamas, Don't Let Your Babies Grow Up to Be Cowboys, and before that, Gene Stafford with the Blue Mountain Melody. Okay, I want to play something from Diane Lindsay, the daughter of Heather McKean and Reg Lindsay. And it's all about the ladies on the land. Here she is, Diane.

0: She's as precious as a diamond, these ladies of the land. Yes, they're a tough breed and very competent, the ladies out there on the land. Do you know, as a new resident in town here in Bulladela, it's a beautiful little red cattle dog by the name of Quinn. And she's gorgeous. She's 9 weeks old. And I was talking to her owner, Pete. Pete the other day said that she's 9 weeks old and she's come to live in Bulladela, and she's just lovely. Lovely little red cattle dog, and she's very playful and very keen to get to know everybody, and she's just beaut. And so I thought I'd play a song for Quinn. Good name for a cattle dog. And it's a little thing called Just an Old Cattle Dog. Here it is.
1: Just an old cattle dog.

Just an old cattle dog out on the Villeroy Run. Don't know whether little Quinn will ever get to the Villeroy Run, but we're very happy to have around our town of Bulla Dealer. Little Quinn, the cattle dog. Beautiful.

0: 50 will give me 50, make a 50, bit of the $50 will give me 50, who is the $50 bill? $50 bid now, 55, will they give me 55, I'll make it a 55, I'll bid a 55, I sold them all for the $50 bill. Hey, well, all right, sir, open the gate and let them out and walk them, boys. Here we come a letter number 29 in, what are they going to get for them? I'm a 25, to get 30 now, 5, we'll bid it a 5, another $40, I'll make it a 40 now, 5, we'll bid it a 5, make it a 5, yes, 5, now $60, will they give me 60 now, 5,
1: we'll bid it a 5. Leroy Van Dyke and the Auctioneer, and here is Mr. Travis Collins. Little thing called Call Me Crazy. Call me hazy.

If you've noticed that our region is relatively graffiti-free, there's a very good reason. Foster Tuncurry's graffiti buster, Ted Pickford, has been tackling the problem for 25 years. When you spot graffiti on the Mid-North Coast, there's only one person to call. Ted Pickford, the graffiti buster. Help create a graffiti-free town and report graffiti in the Great Lakes on the graffiti hotline. 0408 440 309. This is a community service announcement for Great Lakes FM.

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1: It's The Breakfast Show. 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Right here on... Thanks, kids.
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3: Good morning, I'm Donna Sirimana. The United States, Australia and the UK have unveiled a new project under the second pillar of the AUKUS agreement. The new initiative will see unmanned underwater drones developed to protect undersea cables and to boost defence capabilities. The announcement was made on the sidelines of the Shangri-La dialogue in Singapore. Australia's Defence Minister Richard Marles says it is a significant development in the AUKUS journey.
4: All of this is the single biggest industrial project in Australia's history. All of this represents the biggest leap in Australia's military capability in more than a century.
3: Another rally will be held at Brisbane's Victoria Park against plans to build a stadium at the site for the 2032 Olympics. Indigenous groups have been camping out in the park, arguing the land shouldn't be redeveloped as it has significant cultural value. One group says it plans to pull down the fencing, which has gone up ahead of construction starting tomorrow. Around 5,000 homes along Perth's coast are without power following a once-in-five-year storm. Cape Naturalist in the southwest has recorded wind gusts of up to 102 kilometres an hour, with Busselton Airport recording 50 millimetres of rain in the last 24 hours. In Perth, severe thunderstorms with heavy rain, which may lead to flash flooding, are expected today, with wind gusts of up to 60 kilometres an hour. A storm advice alert is in place from Geraldton to Albany. A driver and his passenger have managed to escape a bus fire which broke out in Sydney's north. The blaze started on River Road at Longaville. Fire and Rescue Superintendent Pete Murray says it was a large blaze.
5: On arrival, firefighters found a bus fully involved in fire. The passengers and driver that were on the bus have been able to get off safely.
3: Every Socceroos match during the FIFA World Cup will be broadcast at two live sites in Sydney. The sites will be at Tumbalong Park in Darling Harbour and Cathy Freeman Park at Sydney Olympic Park. Minister for Planning and Public Spaces Paul Scully is inviting everyone to join in the fun.
6: Well, this is an opportunity for family and friends and football fanatics to come together to experience every goal, every nail-biting moment.
3: Australia kicks off its World Cup campaign against Turkey on the 14th of June.
7: Checking sport, I'm Dusty Fitzpatrick. The Bulldogs have lost their matchup against the Tigers, 22 points to 16. The Eels went down to the Knights in their match, 28 points to 22. The Storm came out on top over the Roosters, 18 points to 4 in Melbourne. Defending champion Coco Gauff has fallen to Anastasia Potapova in the third round of the French Open. PSG's defeated Arsenal on penalties to win the Champions League final, and the Swans defeated the Tigers in the AFL by 114 points. That's the latest.
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11: Yes, and it's 14 degrees here in the studio at Bulladealer, and we're headed for 19 and mostly sunny. It's a bit cloudy out there at the moment, but mostly sunny. And sunny tomorrow and 18 degrees, and on Tuesday, 19 degrees and a shower or two. So, the Macquarie Coastal Waters forecast, the winds are going to reach up to 25 knots offshore south of Port Macquarie early this morning and again this evening. The seas up to 2 metres offshore south of Crowdy Head. First swell coming in at 1 to 1.5 metres and a second swell and easterly around a metre. Low tide at 1:30 this afternoon at 0.49 metres and a high tide at 28 minutes past 8 this evening at 1.52 metres. Boy, oh boy, they have copped it in Western Australia, haven't they? I know that area, Cape Naturalists down there near Busselton in Western Australia, they've copped 100 k-an-hour winds. Most unusual. They said once in a generation storm come in there, and Perth also copping heavy rain and winds. So, yeah, I guess I'll be talking to the rallies over there about that and going over there in about October for a big birthday get-together for a family member. So looking forward to that. 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
11: Well, it's not autumn for very, very long, is it? It's going to be wintertime tomorrow. I nearly said summertime. Wintertime tomorrow, so the 1st of June. Does that mean it all of a sudden gets colder? Probably not all of a sudden, but it will get colder, I'm sure. Yes, you're listening to Dusty Diamonds of Country. How are you going there with breakfast? You having a lazy Sunday breakfast? Or just something light? Well, you've got Greg's on toast here, having Dusty Diamonds of Country and Country Bumpkins. Here we go with Cal Smith, followed up by a little thing from Ann Kirkpatrick.

Yeah, and Kirkpatrick. And the Homestead Blues. It's 13 minutes past the hour of 8 o'clock. And you're listening to Greg's on Toast with Dusty Diamonds of Country this morning. And what have we got for you now, Mr. Hank Lachlan? Oh, great old standard too, because Please Help Me, I'm Falling.

Everybody knows we invented ice Vovos. Lamingtons, Cherry Ripes and Chico Rolls. We're famous for the Hills Hoist and the Speedos.

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The black box in a plane that survives every plane crash. I saw a comedian one night, can't think who it was, and he said that why didn't they build a whole plane out of that stuff? So, good point. We invented lots of things in this country, haven't we? Here's a lady who's going to sing. And every time, I remember I was doing the club circuit in Sydney and some singer would come on, they'd say, I'm going to do a Patsy Cline song, some female singer, obviously. And the whole audience, So it was so predictable, but everybody loved Patsy Cline. Here's a song called He Called Me Baby. 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

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The weather's good in Southern California. A married couple at that point was George Jones and Tammy Wynette. Well, old Johnny Cash is along here and he's got a little story about working in a car factory many years ago. It's called One Piece at a Time.

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Yeah, Red Rider, this is the Cottonmouth and the Psycho Billy Cadillac. Come on. This is the Cottonmouth and Negatory on the cost of this machine there, Red Rider. You might say I went right up to the factory and picked it up. It's cheaper that way.

0: Great story. And the title weighed 60 pounds, which is 27 kilos. Yeah, Johnny Cash there with Bob Wooten on guitar with that distinct Johnny Cash style that was so associated with him. Okie dokie, it is 29 minutes past 8 o'clock.
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0: 14 degrees in the studio here at Buller Dealer. We're going for 19 degrees and mostly sunny. Sunny tomorrow, 18 degrees. And on Tuesday, a shower at 2 at 19 degrees. Macquarie Cape. Macquarie coastal waters, smoky cape to seal rocks, and the winds are up to 25 knots offshore, south of Port Macquarie this morning and again in the late evening. The sea's getting up to 2 metres offshore, south of Crowdy Head. A first swell is 1.5 metres and the second swell an easterly, around 1 metre. A low tide at 1:30 this afternoon at 0.49 metres and a high tide at 28 minutes past 8 tonight at 1.52 metres. That's what's happening weather-wise, folks. Great Lakes FM.
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0: Okay. Thank you very much. Yes, one of the last autumn stings before it becomes winter tomorrow. Mac Davis has just walked in the studio. How are you, Mac? You've got a story to tell us, have you? Mac, you there? Yeah, you got to strum the guitar.
3: Back a few months ago, I was headlining a great big nightclub. And he put me up a couple of days early. I came in a couple of days early, and they put me up at what they call the Star Suite. Now, here I am, headliner in one of the biggest nightclubs in the country, and I wake up at 8 o'clock in the morning in this Star Suite all by myself. Yeah, that's what I said. Aw. But I did what I've always done, man, to cheer myself up. I picked up my guitar, I sat down, I wrote me a little song. Now this is how it feels to be alone at the top of the hill, trying to figure out why.

0: One more time. What are we doing? We're doing the best that we can. Give yourself a hand.
1: It was a big hit for Mac Davis. And, yeah, he wrote a lot of songs for other people, including Elvis Presley. He wrote In the Ghetto for Elvis Presley. A songwriter of note is Mac Davis. Well, okay, it's 25 to 9, and I've got Miss Harmony James along to sing The Call of the Currawong.
2: Okay. All righty, if I pick it, and we'll see how that goes.
1: Yeah, go for it. You ready?

Yeah, that was Wiley and the Wild West Show with Cattle Call. And here's another calling song, Sarah Storer, and Calling Me Home.

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Yeah, that was Dwight Yoakam. And Train in Vain, Dwight Yoakam. How about a little bit of bluegrass coming up now? Here it is.

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5: Good morning, I'm Donna Siringmana. Australia, Britain and the United States will develop underwater drones as part of the AUKUS pact. The new project announced in Singapore falls under Pillar 2 of the agreement, which aims to create sophisticated military technology. All three countries again backed plans for US Virginia-class nuclear-powered submarines to be sold to Australia in the 2030s. Four survivors have been rescued from a flooded cave in Laos a day after another was pulled out. Five men had been trapped for more than a week after becoming stuck while looking for gold. Two others who were part of the group are still missing. A peak travel body is lobbying for a do not travel warning currently in place for major Middle Eastern airports to be downgraded. The Travel Industry Association claims the alert affects those who just want to pass through major transit hubs like Dubai. The push comes as thousands of Australians prepare to head off to Europe for summer. A report has found attitudes about gender, sex and relationships are being formed earlier than ever. University of Melbourne researchers say young people now start forming romantic relationships as young as 10. Our Watch Chief Executive Patty Kinnersley says it's important proper guidance is given to younger Australians.
6: We know that young people are going to continue to access information about relationships, sex, dating and consent online.
5: Queensland RSPCA says DVF Prevention Month is a significant time to remind people help is always available. The organisation's Pet Crisis Program provides emergency boarding and vet care for animals belonging to people fleeing domestic and family violence. General Manager Troy Davies says in the last 12 months they've helped 166 pets and their owners.
7: About 90% of animals that are referred to us are reclaimed from the program once those people who have left that family and domestic violence situation have found new circumstances in which to live.
5: Queensland's CFMEU Commission of Inquiry will now run until late 2027. An 18-month investigation has been granted so investigators can look further into allegations of union corruption.
8: Checking sport, I'm Dusty Fitzpatrick. The Melbourne Storm has secured a win over the Roosters in the NRL, 18 points to 4. The Tigers took down the Bulldogs 22-16. Newcastle locking in a win over Parramatta 28-22 at home. Defending champion Coco Gauff has fallen to Anastasia Potapova in the third round of the French Open. PSG has claimed back-to-back Champions League titles with a 4-3 penalty shootout win over Arsenal following a 1-1 draw after extra time, and AFL wins for the Swans, Dockers and Bulldogs. That's the latest.
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11: It is 15 degrees in the studio here at Bulladela, a partly cloudy day, and 19 degrees, mostly sunny. Sunny tomorrow at 18 degrees and a shower at 2 and 19 on Tuesday. Macquarie coastal waters, Smoky Cape to Seal Rocks, the winds getting up to 25 knots offshore south of Port Macquarie early this morning and then in the late evening as well. The sea's up to 2 metres offshore south of Crowdy Head, and a first swell is 1 to 1.5 metres and then a second swell coming through, and easterly around a metre. A high tide, a low tide coming up next at 1.30. That'll be 0.49 metres, and a high tide tonight at 8.28pm at 1.52 metres. That's what's happening weather-wise, folks.
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11: Okay, and that's the last time you'll hear about autumn this year, folks. From tomorrow, after midnight, it'll be a winter in paradise. So here's Jeff Brown to sing about Old Ringer Sam.

Yeah, there's something about a truck in a farmer's field. It's sort of become like a relic of yesteryear. You go past these farms, you see an old truck that's like 40, 50, 60 years old sitting in the paddock, and they just keep it there as like a relic and an ornament to the history of the place. Yeah, they look good, standing, or an old tractor maybe. Yep, well, it's going to be winter time tomorrow, folks. It doesn't matter what time of the year it is. I mean, in a place like Bulladilla, we live here, we have seasons. We have four seasons a year, but there's places like Townsville and Broome. We've got family in both those towns, and it seems to be the one season all year round, doesn't it? I know they get the wet in, for sure, the wet season, but we always long for what we haven't got. If it's really cold, we're thinking about summer days, and when it's been hot for a long time, we think, oh, I wish the weather would cool down. So we seem to wish for something we haven't got. But I like seasons. I like the climate here and the fact that we do get usually sufficient rain to grow things. You know, I came from WA where it was really dry and it didn't rain much at all in the summertime. And it's a Mediterranean climate, whereas here it's like semi-tropical. So you get the rain and you can grow lots of things. And it's hard to grow things in WA, like because you don't get the rain. And the especially in Perth, the soil is not that fertile because it's on a sandy plain. And, yeah, but Kerry Kennedy was thinking about summertime in this song and thinking about, you know, getting away from it all and going to some island somewhere.

0: There he was, the man from Dalby in Queensland. 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Drinking too much whiskey and way too much rum. Well, I like the islands, but you can keep the whiskey and rum, I think. You can have that. Cold beer will do me. Had a few cold beers with Kerry Kennedy when we were up at Bramwell Station together performing a couple of years ago. Yeah, Kerry, good bloke too he is. He just never stops travelling and touring and playing music wherever he goes. He makes them happy, Mr. Kerry Kennedy.
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0: I've just heard from my Tasmanian correspondent down there to give us a report. Well, he's in Penguin in Tasmania. Spud tells me that it's 9 degrees down there at the moment. That is soldier's bowl, Spud. It's cold. Yes, it gets cool that time of the year down there. Not as cold as Guns Plains, hey, Spud, when you're a kid. It used to get cold in there, he tells me. Yes, So, and they've all got big wood heaps down there. You go past their house, everyone's got a wood stack because you've got to. In the open fire, all go past the houses and they're all burning. The chimneys are busy. Yes, down there in good old Tassie. Miss Tassie, I must get down there soon. I'll wait till the weather warms up, will I, Spud? Yep. Spud and Marie down there, thanks for calling in and letting us know what's happening down there. They love their country music down there. And I think you like this one, Spud. I'm going to play it for you right now.

There you go, Spud. How's that one? The Birdsville track. Yep. I've just heard from my little mate on the text message there. He says he's on his way down, so I better get outside and wait for him. He's on his little red Massey Ferguson, the little red one, and come tell us what's been going on out there. He's been away. I think he's been away, he tells me. I'll find out where he's been. Beautiful out here. I've got the cordless microphone. I'm outside. Yep, and here we go, around the corner. I've got a never-ending. Where'd that come from? That came from inside the studio. Oh, and it stopped. How about that? That's handy. Yeah. We'll just go around the corner here and see what's happening. He's not up the driveway yet. Here he comes. Is that him? Yeah, I can see him in the distance. Here he comes. Here he is. Squeak of the little red tractor. Hey, mate. How you going? Yep. Stand over there, he said. Stand over there. He's not going to talk on the wireless. No, you know, I'm not going to make you. No. Get away from me. He's frightened of microphones. Yeah. Ah, where you been? You've been away. Yeah. You've been everywhere. You've been everywhere, man. Okay. That's good. Yeah. Was it good? Yeah. Thanks, mate. He's just given me a paper. Ah, you're a good man. And a nice coffee. Thank you very much, mate. Ah, yeah. Well, it's, how's the road down there? This road was flooded further down the street, down Stroud Street here in Bulladilla. Goes into a dip. Got flooded. One year we had the flood. Yeah. What'd you say, Squeak? Oh, the ABC car got trapped in there. They come up to report the floods a few years ago, about 4 years ago, 5 years ago, and the ABC car came up to report the floods and got trapped in the flood. So they had nobody was hurt, but they couldn't get their car out of the floodwater. So they sent another ABC car out to film it. Trapped. It seemed all a bit ridiculous. Yeah, Squeak's laughing his head off. Yeah, it was funny. Yeah, but he's saying it dissipates fairly quickly, the floodwater. You know, we get a couple of sunny days and it goes back to normal, yeah. Thank you, mate. Thanks for dropping in and saying hello. And you had a good time, eh, being away. Yeah, you've been everywhere, man. Yeah, I know you said, yeah. Thanks. See you, mate.

Hang on, he's pulling up at the edge of the driveway there. What's going on? What's going on? What? Oh, okay. He's got his klaxon horn. I've got to get back in the studio, get things happening. Here we go. So Squeak's been everywhere. He's not telling me where he was, but he was everywhere. Okay.

0: 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You don't need my help to get there.
1: Ah, thank you, lucky star there. Well, I've been everywhere. And here's a man from the town of the Jacaranda Festival, Grafton. His name, Troy Cassadaly, and he's a true believer.

The Bellamy Brothers from Florida. Yes, and Let Your Love Flow. Big hit for them, wasn't it? Got something from Kirsty Akers and Bob Evans. It's a thing called In Spite of Ourselves. Here it is.

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1: It's 10 o'clock. Good morning. I'm Dusty Fitzpatrick. The US, Britain and Australia will develop underwater drones as part of the trilateral AUKUS agreement. The countries have also announced a plan to sell Australia. Virginia-class submarines in the 2030s will be altered. Our country will now receive 3 used subs from America rather than a mix of new and in-service boats as planned. US Defence Secretary Pete Hegseth says his country remains committed to the AUKUS pact.
2: The United States, as we've said from the beginning, and we think the review we undertook only strengthened this partnership, remains committed to the AUKUS partnership and is moving as quickly as possible to enhance our combined submarine presence in the Pacific region.
1: All 5 miners who were trapped inside a flooded cave system in Laos have now been brought out alive. One of them was pulled out by specialist divers using equipment to help him out of the tunnel. The other 4 managed to free themselves after pumps drained flooded sections of the cave. A man's been charged over a brawl at an under-17s soccer match in Sydney's southwest. An 18-year-old man had to be treated for a bite to his back after the incident at Revesby. The 47-year-old accused is due in court again next month. One Nation leader Pauline Hanson claims she has the ability to be the Prime Minister of Australia. The senator is understood to be considering a move from the Senate to the House of Representatives. Polling suggests One Nation could displace the coalition as the opposition in federal parliament. Pauline's daughter, Lee Hanson, has told Luke Grant her mother hasn't made her mind up yet.
3: As we move closer to the election, it is an option. She's obviously will consider what's the right approach. Is she the right person to lead this country if that were to arise and if she could become PM?
1: Critics claim new university funding arrangements will severely limit spots for domestic students in major cities. The